0: It's for those having surgery. Doctors say patients who are told to fast could face life-threatening risks due to delayed stomach emptying.
1: Meet Banjo's new Buffalo Chicken Pie. Tender chicken, capsicum and onion in a creamy buffalo sauce wrapped in Banjo's iconic flaky pastry. Banjo's, baking things better. Chili, your sport now.
0: The Knights will be trying to go from last year's Wooden Spooners to this year's Premiers when they take on the Roosters tonight in the NRL Grand Final. Youngster Benaiah Lolu has been added to the Chooks six-man interchange bench after Connor Watson was ruled out due to the 11-day concussion rule. Essendon has claimed its first AFLW win of the season and Alex de Minaur has reached the quarterfinal of the China Open.
1: Every Tasmanian journey starts with the right caravan. Explore Snowy River Launceston's full range at 6 Gaddy Street, Western Junction, less than a kilometre from the airport. Chili's three-day forecast.
2: Your weather for Launceston today, overcast, light winds. We're heading for a top of 18 degrees today. Top of 19 for your Monday, partly cloudy, light winds. And into your Tuesday, overcast, showers and a top of 17 degrees. For the northeast today, overcast, slight chance of a shower, a top of 17 degrees. Top of 16 for your Monday, partly cloudy, light winds. And into your Tuesday, overcast, showers and a top of 16 degrees. And for the east coast, overcast today, showers, top of 17 degrees. For your Monday, partly cloudy, light winds, a top of 19. And into your Tuesday, partly cloudy, showers, and a top of 19 degrees. 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
11: Hi there, Alana McIntyre here with the latest. The AFP has confirmed it is investigating any Australian links to the Fly Dubai pilot accused of attacking his colleague. The plane plunged almost 14,000 feet in less than half a minute earlier this week. There have been reports the co-pilot did study in Australia between 2015 and 2017, and now the Victorian Joint Counter-Terrorism Team, Victoria Police and ASIO are investigating. An 18-year-old is due in court over the shocking Newcastle Fan Day crash that's left 10 people injured. NRL fans had been gathering to farewell the Knights players ahead of tonight's NRL Grand Final when the car spun out of control. The driver, who was on his P's, has been charged with several counts of dangerous and negligent driving. Daniel Horsey was standing along the road. He's told Nine, it all doesn't feel real.
12: The car actually came within less than a metre of us. I thought, this is it, we're gone. Yeah, something you never really want to experience.
11: A 5-year-old girl's condition has improved. She's now serious but stable. Residents on the New South Wales south coast are mopping up after a tornado lifted roofs and threw boats onto car parks. One of our listeners, Jack, says he was enjoying a peaceful flat white at a cafe in Ulladulla when the tornado hit.
13: And then these ladies just start almost like shriek. Next thing you know, all the umbrellas, tables, everything just come through like missiles.
11: And Jim Chalmers has defended the government's spending and has pointed to the war in the Middle East when asked about inflation.
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11: The Chooks are the favourites heading into tonight's NRL Grand Final in Sydney against the Knights. NRL veteran Daly Cherry Evans is playing his final day in the comp.
2: You know, I'm a lot older now with husband and father and all those things. So, yeah, with time obviously comes maturity. So I'd like to think that I'll be able to just help be that, like I said, that calmer, clearer voice for everyone.
11: And Alex de Minaur is into the China Open quarterfinals.
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14: Your weather for Launceston today, overcast, light winds. We're heading for a top of 18 degrees today. Top of 19 for your Monday, partly cloudy, light winds. And into your Tuesday, overcast, showers and a top of 17 degrees. For the northeast today, overcast, slight chance of a shower, a top of 17 degrees. Top of 16 for your Monday, partly cloudy, light winds. And into your Tuesday, overcast, showers and a top of 16 degrees. And for the east coast, overcast today, showers, top of 17 degrees. For your Monday, partly cloudy, light winds, a top of 19. And into your Tuesday, partly cloudy, showers, and a top of 19 degrees. 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

fan of things that go bump in the night and creepy characters, listen for your chance to see Clayface at Village Cinemas. Thanks to Hello Georgie, Goodyear Auto Care Launceston and All Around Gutter Cleaning.

0: Chilli FM, home of the hottest hits. Hey, good afternoon. It's RB with you for your Sunday. Welcome to it. If you've just joined us, and the worst thing in the whole entire world happened to me yesterday. I might be being a little bit dramatic, but I broke my coffee cup yesterday. Oh. And I don't, what is it about being an adult and having a really weird connection to one particular coffee cup? It's a thing, right? It's not just me. I know it's not just me, but like the way that my heart sank when I watched that coffee cup shatter in front of me, I was devastated, man. Absolutely devastated. And the thing is, it's not just like, oh, I'll grab a different cup, because it's not the same. Like, I have to find the correct kind of cup to replace it with. I can't just have any old cup. It's not the same. It's not the same. It's fine. I'll go to therapy about it. I'll deal with it. It's okay. I hope you're having a wonderful, wonderful Sunday so far. And it's only going to get better from here. Naked Eyes on the way. Plus Tyler Marshmallow. And Benson Boone. It's all up next. You're on Chilli.
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0: It's chilly, home of the hottest hits. I'll be with you for your Sunday. Welcome to it. Now, being October, it's officially a spooky season. And something terrifying is coming to the big screen. We want to send you there. We've got tickets to a special horror movie screening of Clayface at Village Cinemas on Thursday, October 22nd. And if you are a big fan of things that go bump in the night, the creepy characters, jump scares, and movies that will have you checking behind the shower curtain when you get home, this is for you. 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Put some Usher in there, Taylor Swift. The newest track there, Nicky Orr and Daisy. 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

0: chilly, your home of the hottest hits. I'll be with you on your Sunday, the 4th of October. How are we all holding up after losing an hour of sleep last night? Do we notice? Are you very much noticing? I feel like I did reasonably okay because I've just been waking up early anyway because of the sunlight. Because in my room, I have blackout curtains, but the sun still gets in over the top of them, so it still lights my room up anyway. So I'm here for it. I'm here for daylight savings. I know that it's not everyone's cup of tea, but it's definitely mine. I like having a little bit more light at the end of the day rather than the beginning. But, you know, that's okay. Everyone, each to their own. Each to their own. Hey, let's check in with the newsroom now. We'll come back with more of your hottest hits after 1 o'clock with Dua Lipa. Kenny Loggins and some Bruno Mars. You're on Chilli.
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9: I'm John Fabris. A 5-year-old girl and 67-year-old man allegedly hit by a car in Newcastle's NRL celebration have been upgraded from critical to serious but stable. Assistant Commissioner David Waddell telling Nine what the 18-year-old driver's facing.
10: He's been bail refused. The most serious of those charges are 3 counts of drive manner dangerous, occasioning grievous bodily harm.
9: Brutal weather saw Victoria's SES inundated with calls overnight, many from Gippsland. Footage is also circulating escalating of a tornado hitting Ulladulla in New South Wales yesterday. Jack was drinking coffee at a cafe.
11: Definitely an experience. Definitely the craziest flat white I've ever had.
9: And President Trump's posted a message of admiration for one of the passengers who foiled a terror plot by a co-pilot of a flight to Israel. The man took the plane's controls, copying what he'd seen on TV series Air Crash Investigation.
12: Yaniv Hayoun, who's a Israeli plumber. What a job he did. He's a hero.
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14: Nick Watson admits he was shocked to win the Peter Crimmins medal at Hawthorn's Best and Fairest. The Live Wire forward kicked 63 goals this season and polled 150 votes last night to finish ahead of Jai Newcombe and Jarman Impey.
15: Didn't think I'd be standing up here. Yeah, just credit to everyone in the room, the Hawthorn staff, everyone that's been a part of my journey. Yeah, it's a bit of a shock right now, but I'm sure... yeah, I'll be happy in the next couple of days.
14: Round 8 of the AFLW's resumed. North Melbourne's hosting Sydney. The Power, Suns, Dogs and Bombers notching wins in yesterday's encounters. And the NRL Premiership goes on the line tonight as the Roosters and Knights clash at Sydney Olympic Park. The Chooks hoping to give veteran Daly Cherry Evans a dream send-off, while Newcastle's looking to go from wooden spooners to premiers. Our league expert Corey Oates says we're in for an exciting battle.
16: Yeah, Newcastle Knights, yeah, the passion that Joey Johns and Matty Johns have showed this week. I think it just shows you how much it means to a small town. They're going to be playing on a lot of hype, a lot of energy.
14: That's Sport, I'm Harrison Preeb.
13: 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Explore Snowy River Launceston's full range at 6 Gaddy Street, Western Junction, less than a kilometre from the airport. Chilli's three-day forecast.
0: Your weather for Launceston today, overcast, light winds. We're heading for a top of 18 degrees today. Top of 19 for your Monday, partly cloudy, light winds. And into your Tuesday, overcast, showers and a top of 17 degrees. For the northeast today, overcast, slight chance of a shower, a top of 17 degrees. Top of 16 for your Monday, partly cloudy, light winds. And into your Tuesday, overcast, showers and a top of 16 degrees. And for the east coast, overcast today, showers, top of 17 degrees. For your Monday, partly cloudy, light winds, a top of 19. And into your Tuesday, partly cloudy, showers, and a top of 19 degrees. 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

0: 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Jim Casadaley, we've got Miles Smith. Niall Horan there, Nelly Furtado. 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

0: 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Hey, it's RV with you for your Sunday. I hope you're having an excellent day, whatever it is you're getting up to. We're going to check in with the latest in news headlines now. We'll come back with more of your hottest hits. Some Zara Larsson in there, Taylor Swift. And a throwback from Bon Jovi. It's my plus loads more to come after 2 o'clock on Chilly.
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9: I'm John Fabris. A teenager on charges for allegedly crashing a car into an NRL celebration crowd in Newcastle's not being granted bail. Earlier on Nine, Assistant Commissioner David Waddell shared an update on the injured, including a five-year-old girl.
10: Our two most serious victims are now listed as serious but stable, so some improvement in their conditions, but obviously not out of the woods yet.
9: Motorcyclists assembled outside Victoria's Parliament today rallying for better roads. By the death of a 71-year-old who hit a pothole on the Western Highway. The Speaker claiming they've been campaigning about worsening roads for 4 years.
11: For us, it is catastrophic. It's not a broken rim.
9: And hundreds of thousands have protested in Spain, where large corporations are accused of snapping up homes and gouging on rents. This protester spoke to Al Jazeera.
12: The situation is no longer just a market issue, but a national emergency. There are people living in appalling conditions.
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0: Lindsay Street in Vermont. 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
14: Sam Mitchell reveals he couldn't bring himself to watch the AFL Grand Final following Hawthorn's brutal prelim defeat. The coach instead escaping Melbourne altogether for a blockbuster of a different kind.
15: Found some accommodation in Albury. We actually booked Spider-Man 145 Saturday. The movie finished and the game wasn't quite over and I checked it and I'm like, ugh. So we just went straight back into the cinema and Odyssey just started. So we just went into Odyssey. Never been to two movies in one day, but that was my Saturday.
14: Newcastle legend Kurt Kidley says the side must play with courage against a formidable Roosters in the NRL Grand Final. A legion of Knights fans will be behind them tonight in Sydney, but Kidley has told Nine it's up to the players to deliver.
16: With the momentum and the emotion of the town, that's all great, but that doesn't guarantee us anything, hey? So we're still going to get the fundamentals of the right
1: of the game right. They've got a super experienced team. I've loved the way we've attacked from coming out of yardage and midfield shifts.
14: And Max Verstappen will launch from pole in F1's Bahrain Grand Prix being held in Malaysia. Aussie Oscar Piastri to start sixth. That's sport. I'm Harrison Preve.
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17: Your weather for Launceston today, overcast, light winds. We're heading for a top of 18 degrees today. Top of 19 for your Monday, partly cloudy, light winds. And into your Tuesday, overcast, showers and a top of 17 degrees. For the northeast today, overcast, slight chance of a shower, a top of 17 degrees. Top of 16 for your Monday, partly cloudy, light winds. And into your Tuesday, overcast, showers and a top of 16 degrees. And for the east coast, overcast today, showers, top of 17 degrees. For your Monday, partly cloudy, light winds, a top of 19. And into your Tuesday, partly cloudy, showers, and a top of 19 degrees. 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

0: 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Hey, it's RV with you for your Sunday. Now, we are currently hunting for our top tradie and top apprentice for the North and Northeast for 2026, and we need your assistance with this one because there are just so many out there that deserve recognition. 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So if you have dealt with someone who you think is amazing at what they do, regardless of what trade they're in, if they're a builder, a plumber, sparky, hairdresser, a chef, or anyone else you can think of that you think deserves recognition, head over to chillyfm.com.au and nominate them now. They could score a $1,500 gift card for the top tradie and $1,000 gift card for the top apprentice to Beck's Mitre 10 to help tool themselves up for the job. So don't miss your chance to put your favourite hard worker in the spotlight. It's proudly powered by Caravans Tasmania, Launceston, GWM and the mighty helpful team at Beck's Mitre 10. Get the jump on your next project. It's Chilly FM's top tradie and top apprentice for 2026. On the way, it's Samba. Still a lefty. And One Republic. 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

0: It's your home of the hottest hits, Chilli FM. It's RB with you, taking you through your Sunday. Now, the weirdest thing happened to me yesterday with my neighbours. I'm normally in a pretty quiet neighbourhood overall, and we rarely have any weird things happen. And when they do, we normally, you know, peer out the windows and go, what on earth is going on? But yesterday, I'm not quite sure what started it. I had a neighbour who was playing music really loud. And the other neighbour came out and yelled at them, and then they started playing their music really loud. And then they started battling it out for who could have the loudest music at the same time. And it wasn't pleasant. It was absolutely insane. And this carried on for maybe a good hour and a half before it finally quieted down. And then nothing happened. So I don't know whose fault it was, whose idea it was, if it was tongue-in-cheek or if it was actually like a real actual battle. But I thought it was interesting. It was very entertaining for me at least. Hey, speaking of, we're going to check in with the newsroom now. We'll come back with more of your hottest hits up after 3 o'clock with Olivia Rodrigo, Tom Cochrane, also Rima and Selena Gomez in there. You're on Chilli.
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5: I'm John Fabris. The alleged terror plot to crash an Israel-bound plane by a co-pilot who studied in Australia around a decade ago is being examined by police. President Trump's heaped praise on a passenger, an Israeli plumber, instrumental in saving the flight.
6: He's a Trump fan. I'm a fan of his, a big fan. He can be my plumber. He can be whatever he wants to be.
5: Bail's been refused in court for an 18-year-old driver on charges for allegedly crashing a car into a Newcastle NRL fan crowd. Assistant Commissioner David Waddell telling Nine an injured 5-year-old girl and 67-year-old man have improved from critical to serious.
7: It could have been a lot worse than what it was, and I'm very grateful that our people in hospital have improved today.
5: And angry crowds have swarmed Spain's streets over a housing crisis where an 87-year-old woman was evicted, unable to pay a 430% rent rise.
8: What's happening here is a shame, with these vultures leaving us homeless.
5: On Al Jazeera.
0: Meet Banjo's new buffalo chicken pie. Tender chicken, capsicum and onion in a creamy buffalo sauce wrapped in Banjo's iconic flaky pastry. Banjo's. Baking things better. Chili, your sport now.
9: Luke Jackson is Fremantle's 2026 Doig medalist. The versatile ruck averaging more than 26 hitouts and 4 clearances, as well as booting 29 goals this season to poll 269 votes.
10: So many people at the club I can thank that have helped my game. There's the coaches that have helped me go to another level, the midfield coaches. Yeah, and I feel like now it's just all really coming together.
9: Nick the Wizard Watson took home the Peter Crimmins medal at Hawthorn's Best and Fairest last night, closing in on full-time in the AFLW, North Melbourne leading Sydney by 47 points. Daly Cherry Evans preparing for his final NRL game as the Roosters face the Knights in tonight's decider in Sydney. It comes 13 years after DCE's last grand final appearance for Manly.
11: You know, I'm a lot older now with
1: husband and father and all those things. So with time obviously comes maturity, so I'd like to think that I'll be able to just help be that, like I said, that calmer, clearer voice for everyone.
9: And South East Melbourne Phoenix and Illawarra are on court in the NPL. That's sport. I'm Harrison Preeve.
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12: Your weather for Launceston today, overcast, light winds. We're heading for a top of 18 degrees today. Top of 19 for your Monday, partly cloudy, light winds. And into your Tuesday, overcast, showers and a top of 17 degrees. For the northeast today, overcast, slight chance of a shower, a top of 17 degrees. Top of 16 for your Monday, partly cloudy, light winds. And into your Tuesday, overcast, showers and a top of 16 degrees. And for the east coast, overcast today, showers, top of 17 degrees. For your Monday, partly cloudy, light winds, a top of 19. And into your Tuesday, partly cloudy, showers, and a top of 19 degrees. 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

0: It's your home of the hottest hits, Tilly FM. It's RB with you for your Sunday afternoon. Now, something terrifying is coming to the big screen. We want to send you there. We've got tickets to a special horror movie screening of Clayface at Village Cinemas. Yes, it's on Thursday, October 22nd. So if you're a big fan of things that go bump in the night, you'll have a bit of a jump scare and those kind of movies, then make sure you keep an ear out for the scream, and that's your chance to hopefully score yourself a double pass to get along to this special screening of Clayface at Village Cinemas. 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It's all thanks to Hello Georgie, Goodyear Auto Care in Launceston, and All Around Gutter Cleaning. 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You should definitely turn it up, though, for the next couple of songs. We've got Michael Jackson. Also Miley Cyrus. And Noah Kahan. And loads more next. 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

0: It's your home of the hottest hits, Chilly FM RB, wrapping things up for our Sunday together. It's been fun. Thanks for hanging. Hey Moira and Big Trevor in next. After four and then after five, it's Smallsy. And make sure you tune in from 6 a.m. tomorrow morning to hear Nick and Marcus for breakfast. But that is me. I'm Outie. Have a wonderful Sunday. Catch you later.
1: It's like all your favourite playlists merged into one. Get the best of the noughties.

0: 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Chili.
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7: I'm John Fabris. Australia's counter-terror forces are examining the case of a co-pilot who allegedly plotted to bring down a flight to Israel because he studied here. President Trump's thanked one of the passengers, an Israeli plumber who took the plane's controls to pull out of a dive.
8: He saved that flight. He did an amazing job. He learned how to fly by watching air disasters on television. My kind of guy.
7: No bail for the 18-year-old driver who allegedly hit and injured NRL Grand Final fans in Newcastle. A critically listed 5-year-old girl and 67-year-old man have improved to serious but stable. Assistant Commissioner David Waddell telling Nine Police are out in force.
9: This is a weekend of celebration. We want people to go out and have a good time, but we want them to do so responsibly.
7: And a World War II bomb found by a walker last night at Wirtulla Beach on Queensland's Sunshine Coast was detonated by experts. It was found in the dunes. Some locals heard it explode around 4 o'clock this morning.
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11: Nick Walton admits he's shocked at winning the Peter Crimmins medal at Hawthorn's best and fairest. The Livewire forward kicked 63 goals this season, polling 150 votes to finish ahead of Jai Newcombe and Jarman Impey.
12: Didn't think I'd be standing up here. Just credit to everyone in the room, the Hawthorn staff, everyone has been a part of my journey. It's a bit of a shock right now.
11: Luke Jackson named Frio's best. In the AFLW, the Demons leading Collingwood by 19 points in the second term. Earlier, North Melbourne crushed the Swans 71-16. Well, the Knights will have to battle the Roosters in the NRL Grand Final without suspended hooker Phoenix Crossland. Harrison Graham has been promoted to the starting lineup, while Diesel Hagen remains a chance to become the first player in 90 years to debut in a decider. Jorge Martin has launched from pole in the Japanese MotoGP. Aussie Jack Miller starting from the back of the pack. And Oscar Piastri starts sixth in F1's Bahrain Grand Prix, which is being held in Malaysia. That's Sport, I'm Harrison Preve.
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14: Your weather for Launceston today, overcast, a top of 18 degrees. We're heading for a low of 5 overnight. Top of 19 for your Monday, partly cloudy, light winds. And into your Tuesday, top of 17 degrees, overcast, high chance of showers. Throughout the day for the northeast today, overcast, shower, top of 17 degrees. We're heading for a low of 5 overnight, top of 16 tomorrow, partly cloudy, light winds there. And into your Tuesday, overcast, high chance of showers and a top of 16 degrees. And for the East Coast, overcast today, showers topping at 17 degrees. We're headed for a low of 8 overnight, top of 19 for your Monday, partly cloudy, light winds. And into your Tuesday, partly cloudy, showers and a top of 19 degrees. 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
15: Before we go any further, here's a sample of what to expect.
16: I was asked never return to brownies.
17: sorry, keep going.
16: So
15: I wasn't allowed to go back to brownies.
3: Right, you're still here. And so are they. It's Moira and Big Trev.
17: Ah, yes. It's Moira, formerly known as the Brownie.
16: Yeah.
17: But not anymore.
16: Not anymore.
17: And if you missed that story, that's on you.
16: That's all on you.
18: Totally on you.
17: We've got some other ones to share with you today, don't we?
19: Yeah, we want to know your irrational fears. I was at a cafe with my beautiful wife, Breezy. We were standing there waiting for our order, but then there was a guy standing there with a little dog. And it was absolutely
16: like a puff
19: cute.
16: Kind of dog?
19: Yeah, like it was a like a fluffy, cute little dog, just patting. Everybody was patting it. Two young girls walked up, and one took a wide berth, used me as a shield, walked behind me, and then ran into the cafe. And then I went, "You don't like dogs?" And she, no.
16: No.
19: Irrational fear of dogs.
17: Meowed at you.
19: Yeah.
16: And we are going to talk about very important issues like dishwashers.
19: Yes.
16: So good to have them. Do the utensils go up or down? As in the pointy end down?
19: Down.
16: Or the pointy end up.
17: And where do the plates go?
16: Where do the plates go? Where
19: down.
16: Are the bowls?
19: Bowls are down as well.
16: Every time I do the dishwasher, it's a bit of a struggle in our house. So there you go. That's why I refuse.
17: We will debate that next.
16: I don't refuse.
17: And Trevor will no doubt be wrong.
16: Yes,
19: no,
16: absolutely.
19: No, not all the time.
16: Sounds great.
17: It's Moira and Big Trev.

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1: All right, dishwasher. Thinking about packing the dishwasher.
2: Got it.
1: Some people pack it like it's a military experience, so it's like all everything's perfectly done.
2: Everything has to be perfect.
1: Some people pack it like a crazy woman's custard. There's just stuff everywhere.
2: No.
1: I believe the top shelf is for plastics, so the top shelf you put your containers, you got that kind of stuff.
2: Cups.
1: Yep. Yes. Any large implements like a flipper or something that goes obviously through the dishwasher, and downstairs is solely for big plates and the knives, forks and spoons.
2: And small plates.
3: What are you talking
1: small
3: about?
1: Small plates are upstairs.
3: No, small plates, that's why they've got the small plate.
1: No.
3: Yes.
1: No.
3: Yes.
0: Maybe your dishwasher's from Temu, mate.
3: Maybe you don't know how to stack a dishwasher.
1: Maybe it's a wishwasher.
3: You're a wishwasher.
1: Utensils, when they get put into the little basket, do they face upwards? So, like, the prong is upwards, or are they down?
2: Down.
1: Why down?
2: Because they get what? Because the water comes from up, so that's
1: But all the gunk gets stuck in the little tray thing.
2: No, the water pressure pushes all that all out.
1: No, it gets stuck in that bed.
0: Everything is up except for sharp knives. They're face down.
2: Everything's face down.
1: Sharp knives, shouldn't they be upstairs?
0: Steak knives.
1: Oh, steak. Okay,
0: Knives.
1: The big knives.
0: Yeah.
1: Big knives are upstairs.
2: Steak knives and butter knives
1: downstairs.
2: Yes, and the small plates are downstairs. You guys are absolutely nuts.
1: Well, two people agree, one person doesn't. Usually that's what happens.
2: Two people are nuts.
1: What's wrong, Christo?
2: How about Madam?
1: Christo's here.
4: I'm with Trev.
1: Oh. You're with Trev.
0: Yeah, that's enough out of you.
1: Okay, that's enough. Get back in the corner.
3: Thank you. Why are you back in the corner?
0: You can leave.
3: Your small plates won't fit up there.
1: What do you mean?
3: There's the reason why there's the big plate holder and the small plate holder is because the small plates...
0: Bowls.
3: Bowls.
0: What about bowls?
1: Yeah,
0: little bowls.
1: Bowls
0: upstairs.
3: Bowls are downstairs as well.
1: No,
3: they're
1: not.
3: Yes, they are.
1: The water gets caught in it. They have to be face down.
3: No, that's why they're on an angle. You put the bowls in there.
1: No,
3: what is wrong with you two?
1: No.
3: How do you wash?
1: You are so wrong.
0: Bowls upstairs,
1: face down. Water goes in and around.
3: There's people in the
1: downstairs,
3: cars.
1: Downstairs, the bowl is like this, and all the water's in there. I'm full of water.
3: Why have you got it face down?
1: Face down, upstairs, so the water goes up and around.
3: You got them in the little hole downstairs.
1: No, I actually need to stop talking to you right now because it's giving me the absolute irrits.
3: Oh, my God. Is that because I'm right?
1: No, absolutely, it's not.
2: I think it is.
1: I don't think it is.
2: It is.
1: It isn't.
0: It's because you think you're right.
1: Yes.
3: No, I'm right. Christo?
2: Shh. Christo knows I'm right.
1: All right, okay. Dishwasher debate. Do
0: Come
1: you
0: on,
1: agree?
0: Man.
1: Do you disagree?
0: Chime in.
1: Get
3: oh,
1: in
3: you're going to be so upset.
0: If you're sitting in your car as enraged as Trev reckons you are, now would be a good time to call and tell him why he's wrong.
1: Yeah, feel free.
0: Dishwasher, how do you stack it? Are the cutlery, you know, the forks and knives, are they facing up, down?
3: Crazy custard way like these two?
0: Does he have plates on his fridge? Like,
1: oh, I don't know, what's
3: plates
1: going
3: on? His fridge.
1: Give Scott pops a dog in there.
5: This is Moira and Big Trev.

0: It's Moira and Big Trev right now, and we do cover off the big topics.
1: Absolutely.
2: Yes, we do.
1: Dishwashers. How do you stack them? Where do you stack? Where do you put it all? Where's it go? Actually, do you rinse before you put everything in the dishwasher?
2: Sometimes. If it's like, if we've had like spaghetti and there's cheese in there, I rinse it all out. I make sure everything's all rinsed out. There's a great
1: rinse. An ad at the moment, which is for, I think it's for dishwashing tablets, that says you don't need to rinse. Which I just have an issue with.
2: No.
1: It's just yes.
2: Whoever's writing that.
1: Well, we are having a debate about cutlery. Does it go up or down? Also, where do the bowls go? Madam Dakin has entered the chat. Where are you with the standing of the bowls?
0: Top shelf, bottom shelf.
3: It depends on the size of the bowl.
1: Okay.
3: Normal, so I have like normal bowl. Smaller bowls that go up the top.
1: Of course, yes.
3: And then the bigger bowls go down the bottom.
1: Okay.
2: Really?
1: Yeah, I can agree with that.
2: I thought it'd be the other way around.
1: Cutlery up or down?
0: Oh.
3: Spoons and forks up. Pointy knives down.
1: Okay.
0: It's like we live in the same house.
1: Really?
0: Amazing.
1: Is this a connection?
0: Yeah.
1: It's an absolute connection.
0: One thing we can all agree on is that the bowls definitely don't go on the bottom like Trevor.
2: No. They go down the bottom.
1: No, they don't.
2: They do.
1: They do. Not.
0: Sorry. Trevor.
2: Obviously, no, they
1: absolutely.
2: Do.
1: Wendy, join the debate, please, particularly about the dishwasher. What do you got?
4: I agree that bowls go on the top.
1: Thank you. You're a wonderful woman.
2: That's sorry, correct. Wendy. Well, you're correct.
1: Absolute gem of a woman.
2: That's okay. Can't be right about everything,
4: cutlery.
2: Wendy.
4: Cutlery goes down. Mm-hmm. Anything sharp is pointing down.
2: Thank you.
4: Read an article once about a lady's dishwasher that being open and her kids were playing chasings and one came out and fell and got a fork through his neck.
1: Oh, God!
4: I know. So cutlery always sharp ends go down.
2: Yeah, I agree with that. Totally.
0: Otherwise, you have to wash the fork again and get the kid off.
4: Exactly. And when he drinks, he'll have a sprinkler coming out the side of his neck.
1: Oh, my goodness. He'd be great during summer, though. You could hire him out for parties.
2: Yeah.
1: Beautiful.
2: The human sprinkler.
1: Here's the slip and slide, and here's Barry with his leaky neck.
2: Tracy, we have the dishwasher debate.
1: Mm-hmm.
2: How do your knives and forks go?
5: Up. Definitely up.
1: Ooh.
0: Even the Sharpie sharp ones?
5: The Sharpies go in the tray up the top where the glasses go.
1: Okay.
2: Oh, why?
1: Okay, where do the bowls go?
5: The bowls go down the bottom.
1: Down the bottom.
0: You.
1: I was with
0: sorry,
1: you
0: Tracy.
1: Up until this point, Tracy, and then I just really lost all respect.
2: Why do they go down the bottom, Trace?
5: Because I have too many cups and glasses up the top.
2: Yeah.
1: Oh, so it's a space issue. It's not whether it's or not you're right or wrong.
2: Issue.
1: It's just a space issue.
5: But if I've got room, I will put them up there.
1: No, there you go.
2: We'll go so with your first answer,
1: really,
2: Trace,
1: you're on
2: sorry.
1: The fence, Tracy, and that's fine. Come back. That's fine. That's good. Come back to our side. It's all good. Stop drinking so much.
0: That's why she had so many glasses.
1: Yes.
2: So many glasses.
1: She tried drinking out of the bowls, but...
5: Work.
1: A little bit too big.
2: It got out of control.
1: It really did. She ended up buying a goat. Thanks, Tracy.
0: She didn't say no.
1: She didn't say no. I know, Tracy.
2: Say hello to the goat, Trace.
1: Yes.
2: Thank you.
0: Where do you put your goat?
1: In the top.
2: Top. Why would you put it at the bottom?
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1: Myself and my beautiful wife Breezy were having a coffee and some brekkie, and we were sitting out front waiting for our food, and there were lots of people down there, very popular. And as we were waiting out front, there was a couple with, I think it's a little cavoodle. Are they those little brown...
2: Like fluffy dogs.
1: Fluffy dogs.
2: Looks like a perm.
1: Yes.
2: Like a walking perm.
1: Yeah, like a walking perm. Beautiful little dog. Mm-hmm. Just sitting there with its owner, just not bothering anybody.
2: Size? The size of a barbecue chicken or bigger?
1: No, a little bit bigger. Okay. Probably two barbecue chickens.
2: Together? On top of each other or side by side?
1: Side by side and lengthwise. So it's just sitting there with its owner. Two young girls, probably in their early 20s, walking down. One on the left was like fine, just having a chat. And the one on the right stopped, looked at the dog. And then you could see her just trying to figure out how she can get around the dog. And I was like...
2: Massively small dog.
1: Yeah, this massively small, cuddly dog, panting, just getting patted by different people.
2: Looks like Shirley Temple if it was a dog.
1: Yes, very much so, with that lollipop. Mm. Dog turns to her and looks at her, starts walking towards her. She went, nope, and then walked back, brushed past me, and then walked behind me, used me as a shield, walked onto the road and then into the cafe. And then I looked at her and I went, you don't like dogs then? She goes, nope.
2: It's not funny.
1: Absolutely. I didn't know what was going on. She just, and then wouldn't come out, would sit and sit in the cafe. She's like, you're getting a takeaway meal, but wouldn't come out. But my, I had cousins that were like that. My nan had a little, I can't even remember what kind of dog it was. It was a lovely dog. Used to run around, called Blinky. Used to run around, but these kids were absolutely scared. They'd get out of the car and then run inside nan's house and just stay in there, just screaming. Absolutely screaming that this dog was like trying to like play with them and get a pet and try to lick them. Just so
2: I mean, people are scared of our dogs, but that's because one's like 35 kilos.
1: Oh, yeah, they're big dogs, though.
2: And barks like a wildebeest, which she just wants to play, but people do think that, she wants their carotid nerve, yeah.
1: But this was just a little fluffy dog, and this young girl said no. So she either must have had an incident with a dog or it's just an irrational fear. Like, I've been bitten by a couple of dogs, but I still don't have that fear of dogs. But then you could tell the fear was in her eyes, and she literally walked behind me to use me as a shield and then straight into the cafe.
3: Yeah. That's like people who have a fear of birds.
2: Yes.
3: Like just little birds.
2: Yeah.
3: I mean,
2: a friend of mine was scared of green tree frogs. Like,
1: what?
2: Ridiculously petrified.
3: Only green ones?
2: Only green ones. So the green tree frog. I'm ridiculously scared of porcelain dolls. I have no idea where that comes from. They're creepy. They're freaky and they're haunted. Other than that, sure, there's no real reason.
1: Like how...
2: They have people's souls in them. That's what happens. But if I see porcelain dolls, I literally turn to water. Like I just... even thinking about
1: it. Is it
2: them.
1: The size or
2: No,
1: the...
2: it's the little faces of death and the Victorian clothes that people died in.
3: Weren't they made? No, it doesn't matter.
2: Made from the ashes of children.
3: Let's talk about irrational fears before Moira goes too far down this particular hole. Okay, give us a call, please.
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4: 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Chilli.

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1: We want to know your irrational fear or what you're really scared of and if it's cute. Because I saw a young, early 20s young girl really petrified of a cavoodle. Mm. Just sitting there panting, getting pats, tongue out, looked adorable.
2: Not a big one. We decided it was about the size of two barbecue chickens.
1: Yes, lengthwise.
2: Yeah, not very big at all.
1: Not very big. It's just sitting there, not doing anything. Then started walking towards the girl. She went, nope, not today, Satan. Used me as a shield and then walked into the cafe.
0: Wow. Well, it wasn't a yappy one? Or
1: no, it wasn't even yappy or barking. It was just sitting there and just literally saw her, went, oh yeah, cute girl, I'll get a pat from her. Nope, she hates me. But yeah, no, just you could tell she was just petrified. I said, not a fan of dogs, and she goes, nope, and wouldn't come out until that dog left. So we want to know your irrational fears. Tina, what's your irrational fear?
3: Well, my daughter has an irrational fear of butterflies. We've seen a recent home doorbell camera of her arriving at her boyfriend's house, and a butterfly just flew past her, and it's the funniest thing you've ever seen. It's like she's just been attacked by the Grim Reaper in person.
1: Oh, Tina, we need that.
3: I'll see if I can get a copy.
1: Thank you.
3: And I have a slightly less fear, less irrational fear of retracting metal tape measures.
2: Oh, did you get smacked in the face by one?
3: Yeah. Just in the hand. I got cut. Like, it flips back real quick and it sliced my hand. So, and as a physio, I'm always measuring things and ground that people walk on and stuff, and then I'm freaking out while I'm retracting my tape measure.
1: That's really weird. The butterflies.
2: The butterflies is, yeah. I mean, the other one, you've got an injury from it, so like, we can understand that. It's a weapon.
3: Yeah, there's a history there with me and the tape.
1: Yeah.
0: All right. Well, butterflies.
2: Butterflies.
3: I can get butterfly video for you and I'll...
1: Yes, please. Oh, my God, please. And we'll post it and tag it.
0: Look forward to it, Tina. Thank you.
2: Wendy, what's your irrational fear?
4: I'm petrified of those really big grasshoppers.
0: Really?
4: Yeah, honestly, yes.
1: How big do they have to be?
4: Well, anything that's bigger than my fingernail.
2: Okay.
1: That's not big.
4: Any of them. My brother used to chase me with them as a kid and throw them on me.
0: But you're not petrified of your brother.
2: Because the trauma. Yeah, okay, so we're back to trauma.
4: They stick to you.
2: Yes. Well, that's if your brother throws them hard enough, their guts come out and just sticks to you.
0: Because they're traumatised too.
2: Yeah, they're not happy with that either, mate, to be honest. Think about the grasshoppers.
0: Wendy, thank you very much.
2: Being so selfish,
1: thank you. Drew, irrational fear, what is it?
5: It's clowns, but clowns that don't talk at all. Like the mimes.
1: Oh,
0: don't you
1: yeah.
0: like mimes?
5: Yeah, so you know that Art the Clown, that horror movie?
1: No?
5: Yeah. It's terrible.
2: Well, it is actually atrocious, and that is the whole idea of it. But even if it's the one, like the ones who, you know, wear a little beret and do Walk Against the Wind and stuff like that, do they scare you too?
5: Yeah, because it's like, well, don't put me in a box because I can't see it. Yeah.
2: All of them.
5: That's
0: all right. Butterflies, grasshoppers.
2: Butterflies, grasshoppers.
0: Silent clowns.
1: Mum in a box.
2: Absolutely. Love it.
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15: 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Now.
16: I'm John Fabris. President Trump's posted a message praising one of the passengers who foiled an alleged terror plot by a co-pilot of a flight to Israel. The man took the plane's controls, copying what he'd seen on a TV show.
17: Yaniv Hayoun, who's a Israeli plumber. What a job he did. He's a hero.
16: Aussie authorities are examining because the accused once lived here. A 5-year-old girl and 67-year-old man allegedly hit by a car in Newcastle's NRL celebration are upgraded from critical to serious but stable. An 18-year-old driver's been refused bail, Assistant Commissioner David Waddell describing charges on Nine.
18: The most serious of those charges are 3 counts of drive manner dangerous, occasioning grievous bodily harm.
16: And brutal weather saw Victoria's SES inundated with calls overnight, many from Gippsland. Footage is circulating of a tornado hitting Ulla Dulla in New South Wales. Jack was drinking coffee at a cafe.
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20: Sam Mitchell reveals that he couldn't bring himself to watch last week's AFL Grand Final following Hawthorn's brutal prelim loss. The coach instead escaping Melbourne altogether for a blockbuster of a different kind.
21: We actually booked Spider-Man 145 Saturday. The movie finished and the game wasn't quite over and I checked it and I'm like, ugh. So we just went straight back into the cinema and Odyssey just started. Never been to 2 movies in one day, but that was my Saturday.
20: North Melbourne is back on top of the AFL table with a 55-point thrashing of Sydney. Live action, the Demons leading the Magpies by 21 points in the final quarter. The NRL Premiership on the line tonight as the Roosters and Knights square off in Sydney. The Chooks hoping to give veteran Daly Cherry Evans a dream send-off, while Newcastle's looking to go from wooden spooners to premiers. Meanwhile, the Roosters have raced out to a 26-0 lead over the Broncos in the second half of the NRLW decider. And South East Melbourne Phoenix leading Illawarra by 20 points in the final quarter of their NBL encounter. That's sport. I'm Harrison Preve.
15: 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Chile's 3-day forecast.
22: Your weather for Launceston today, overcast, a top of 18 degrees. We're heading for a low of 5 overnight. Top of 19 for your Monday, partly cloudy, light winds. And into your Tuesday, top of 17 degrees, overcast, high chance of showers throughout the day. For the northeast today, overcast, shower, top of 17 degrees. We're heading for a low of 5 overnight. Top of 16 tomorrow, partly cloudy, light winds there. And into your Tuesday, overcast, high chance of showers and a top of 16 degrees. And for the East Coast, overcast today, showers topping at 17 degrees. We're headed for a low of 8 overnight, top of 19 for your Monday, partly cloudy, light winds. And into your Tuesday, partly cloudy, showers and a top of 19 degrees. 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
35: 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We're on. 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Coming up, I want you to go, I want you to center yourself, We have spiritual guru, self-help expert, Jay Shetty. 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He's coming to Australia. 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
3: Thank you for giving me this honour. I'm truly grateful and humbled to be here.
2: Hey, how are you?
0: Lovely to meet you, Jay Shetty. Thank you for being on my show.
2: Oh, I'm grateful to be here. Such a pleasure to meet you.
0: I'm going to start with just telling you, can fix me. Can you just make me better? Make me better.
2: I wish I had those powers. I don't, so apologies in advance.
0: No, we're excited. You're coming back to Australia. I saw you last time you were here.
2: Oh, no way.
0: Yeah, at the Opera House. Incredible show. Congratulations on everything. I mean, I guess people who don't know you, self-help guru, podcaster, author, what can't you do? Are you terrible in the kitchen?
2: Terrible in the kitchen. I can't cook to save my life, so that's something I definitely can't do. And I'm not that good at tennis either.
0: Okay. Well, I'm not bad at pickleball. We can have a game of pickle when you're
2: here. I love pickle. I'm good at pickleball. I'd love that. Great. That'd be a lot of fun.
0: Now, I did joke by saying at the start here, fix me, but you do have the world's number one mental health podcast, and I feel like in the last decade or so, people are so much more aware of their mental health. I'm going to go straight for the big question. What do you reckon is the number one takeaway most people could use right now? Because I feel like across everybody, we all have genuinely the same problems. They just show up differently for each of us. What do you reckon is the number one takeaway people listening right now might go, that works for me?
2: The number one takeaway I'd say is take action, stop thinking. I think so many of us are overthinking, overanalyzing, overevaluating. Take action. Do it. Do it badly. Do it scared. Do it with fear. Do it with insecurity. Do it with anxiety. The feeling that we have, I'm going to wait till I don't feel nervous. I'm going to wait till I don't feel anxious. I'm going to wait till I don't feel this. You'll be waiting for the rest of your life. So take action with your nerves, anxiety, fears, whatever it may be.
0: That's great. I love that. Can I add a little bit? Because I feel like I'm a little bit of a self-help guru. Don't wait until you're ready, because you're actually never ready. And if you wait until you're ready, you'll be waiting forever. Actually doing whatever it is you want to do takes you on the path to being ready, so to speak, for whatever it is you want to do.
2: Absolutely. And you'll figure it out. I think people feel that the most successful people in the world, the people that are happiest, had a perfect plan. They didn't. They had a plan. And the plan was pivoted.
0: Because I feel like I'm a little bit of a self-help guru. Don't wait until you're ready,

0: had a plan. They had a plan, not a perfect plan. And so stop waiting for a perfect plan. Have a plan, make some progress, and then pivot and change and shift. Don't wait for the perfect plan.
1: You've interviewed an incredible list of celebrities, one that rivals mine, may I just say. your conversations are far deeper than what I do. Mine generally revolve around, hey, what are you promoting this week? Tell me, who caught you by surprise? Because I think, you know, like you sit down, you've opposite Oprah and you've done Obama, and I'm sure you walk away from those conversations with you like, okay, yep, Oprah who was who I expected her to be. But is there a celebrity like, I don't know, like Lewis Hamilton, the F1 driver, that surprised you more than you expected?
0: I mean, Lewis Hamilton has become a dear friend. He is one of the most humble, sweet, kind, unassuming people in the world. I mean, when you think what he does for a living, which is drive cars at insane speeds that, you know, most of us wouldn't even try and do, and then outside of the car, he is truly one of the most humble, grounded, down-to-earth people you'll ever meet. He's such a sweet soul. And I think that's an unassuming. You think that naturally when you've been an athlete at his level, you have a killer instinct, but he has this ability to just transfer it over to his human self. And it's been amazing getting to know him. He's awesome.
1: Yeah, well. Now, the show that you're bringing to Australia, you'll be here in November. This changes everything. Last time I saw you, there was a, like, I would call it like a thread of love. There was a over, like, people who were there were trying to find a relationship or fall. And I think the takeaway was you've got to love yourself first before you can get anyone else to love you. What do you want to teach people when you're here this time?
0: Yeah, so this time we're taking it to another level. This Changes Everything is focused on the four big decisions of life. So whether you're in a job and you want to find another one, whether you're in a relationship and you want to leave, whether you want to find love, whether you're in a position in your life where you just feel stuck and you're looking for the next move, we're going to focus on the four biggest decisions in life. The first is, how do I feel about myself? The second is, what do I do for work? The third is, who do I love? And the fourth is, how do I serve the world? We're going to take a 360 degree approach to life, and I'm going to help you through a series of practical tools and application to actually build your decision-making powers so you can take action on those four areas of your life. It's going to be super practical, super easy to put into practice, and I want you to walk away having a new direction in your life and being able to make big decisions.
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0: 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The Smallsy Show is live. Let's do this.
1: Ladies and gentlemen.
2: I'm Jay Shetty, purpose coach, author, and podcaster.
1: Here we go.
0: Hey, as I said to you, like, this is me being a little bit vulnerable right now, but, you know, I've done a lot of work on myself over the years. I don't think, and you probably can relate to this, you can't not be in the public eye having people comment on your posts or having opinions about you when they don't truly know who you are. You have to have any type of longevity. But I think this actually works probably in everybody's life. To have any longevity in anything, you're going to have to deal with people having opinions about you that they don't really know you. And I wanted to, this was my biggest learning that unhooked things for me and made my life better. It was, you don't choose what happens to you in life. You only get to choose how you react. And I was like, can you talk to me about that? Because I found that so powerful. And once you realise that a whole bunch of things can happen to you unfairly or fairly in life, they're really irrelevant when you understand that it's how you react to those situations that define your character.
3: Well, the way I like to look at this is I like to look at things you can control and things you can't control. To your point, if you walk outside, let's say you plan this weekend. I mean, Australia has amazing weather, but let's say you plan this weekend that you want to do something fun outdoors. And you wake up on a Saturday morning and for whatever reason, it's raining, it's muggy, it's just not the best weather in the world. You have two choices. You can go out in the rain, you can pack an umbrella, you can take your rain boots so that you're safe. You can take a raincoat. What you decide to do when it's raining is all that's in your power. You can sit inside and be upset that it's raining and have a terrible day indoors. You can stay inside and have the best indoor day you've probably ever had. The point is there's still a choice. And sometimes what we do is we allow the outside world to decide how we feel inside. It's like saying, if it's gray outside, I'm going to be gray inside. But that if we live that way, you're constantly going to be defined by what happens around you. So what you want to say is, if it's gray outside, I'll either go out and have a great day. I actually remember I was in Byron Bay last November. I came out to interview Chris Hemsworth, and I woke up in Byron Bay and it was really dark, it was really gloomy, it was really humid, and I still went and did a beautiful hike by myself near the lighthouse, and it was spectacular. It was absolutely beautiful, and everyone kept telling me, oh, you should see it on a sunny day, and I was like, I believe you, but I had a beautiful time because it's just such a special place. And so I think the point is, your energy and your mindset can change. And there's a beautiful statement by Wayne Dyer that I'll end on. Wayne Dyer once said, when you change the way you look at things, the things you look at change. And I think that's what we want to figure out. That's what I'm going to help us do on this tour, is help you change the way you look at things so that the things you look at change.
0: That's why you have a chart-topping podcast, sir, because you just said it better than I could. You said it way better than I could. You're going to be here in November. Last question for you. Obviously, people who've listened to you and, you know, are practicing mindfulness and trying to be the best version they can of themselves. Progress, not perfection, right? Because there'll be some people here who are listening or watching going, oh, damn, I screwed today up. It's not about individual days, right? You're not going to get it right every single time.
3: I think you have to look at it through this perspective. We think consistency is doing the same thing every day. But that's not real. None of us can do the same exact thing every day. Like, for example, if you say, I want to go to the gym 5 days a week for the rest of the month, chances are you'll go 4 days 1 week, 5 days another week, 3 days another week, and 6 days another week. And that's consistency. Consistency is what did you do on average. But if you say, I'm going to go 5 days a week, every week, you're going to set yourself up for failure, because the week you only go three times, you're going to think, oh, I failed. Forget about it. Let's throw it all away. So consistency is not doing the same thing every day. It's on average doing the same thing over a month. And that consistency helps you sustain it.
0: Oh, and on that note, look, just give it away for free. Why don't you, Jay? Give it away for free. We can't wait to have you here in Australia.
3: Thank you. I can't wait to be back. Honestly, when I was on my world tour last 3 years ago, Australia was my favourite stop, and I can't wait. I can't wait to see everyone again. Thank you for all the love everyone brings, the banter, the energy. I had the best time, and I can't wait.
0: Lovely. Thank you so much, Jay. Really appreciate
3: your
0: time,
3: you.
0: Mate.
3: Thank
0: Have
3: you.
0: A lovely day.
3: Appreciate you. Take care, Thank mate. You. Let's try and get a pickle game in. That would be amazing.
0: I would love to play pickle with you, yeah, only I'm slightly competitive, just so you know.
3: Me too. Me too.
0: Yeah,
3: you have
0: so,
3: no
0: like,
3: idea.
0: I'm not gonna, just because you're famous, I'm not going to go easy on you, all right?
3: Let's do it. Let's do it. It'll be a lot of fun.
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6: Yeah.
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0: The Smallsy Show is on live around the country for a Friday night. And coming up in just a second, I want you to start thinking because I want to hear about your dating icks. Isla Fisher has broken the internet. She has got a list of things that men do that are completely turnoffs for her. And I am going to want your calls on it in just a second. 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
0: Is it men only icks? What's the story here?
3: Just icks.
0: Like multi, like both gender icks?
4: Both genders. Open it up.
0: How dare you? There are more than one gender. I trapped you there. How dare you? There are not 99.
4: Hey, that's on me. And I apologise.
0: There's 99 plus genders.
4: Okay.
0: We're just doing icks that people give you.
3: Icks for all.
0: I like the icks for all.
4: One icks for all.
0: Yo, Kitty. So Isla Fisher, her new ick in a man is.
5: I have a dating ick that happened recently. I liked somebody. His dog ran away and he chased his dog. But instead of like chasing upright, he ran low with his hands outstretched. Like a cartoon. And like the ick was growing and growing. And by the time he caught the dog, he had lost the.
0: Kitty.
6: Hi.
0: Hello. Tell me.
6: When he goes to drink out of a straw and then he misses it.
0: Oh, missing the straw.
6: Yep,
0: absolutely.
6: Even worse if it goes up his nose.
0: Absolutely. Talise, hello.
7: Hi, Smallsy.
0: What do we got ick-wise?
7: I do not like barrel leg jeans on a male or a female. Yeah, nah.
0: Excuse me. Talise. I need to tell you, barrel leg jeans are in at the moment. Now I know
7: they're gross.
0: Yeah, I don't care if they're gross. Hello, do you remember when everyone used to wear those skinny jeans? They were so tight and skinny that you could see your nuts through it, right?
3: So fucked.
7: Yeah.
0: You know, like that. That was a look, right? Sure. You can't wear skinny jeans now, right?
7: Yeah, but just wear a normal jeans.
0: You don't like the what are they called?
3: The wide leg, the baggy.
0: What's the exact?
7: It looks like a chicken drumsticks coming out of your pants.
0: What's the exact cut of the barrel leg jean is the one that gives you the ick?
7: Yes.
0: Okay. Note to self team, I won't wear my Uniqlo barrel leg jeans anymore for shame I'm giving it to Lisa the ick. Joe, what do you got for me? What are we icking?
8: Mate, this could be for men, women, whoever likes to wear those long fake acrylic 2-inch nails. That are just
0: porno
8: absolutely
0: nails.
8: Useless. Mate, the stripper nails.
0: I call them porno
8: so
0: nails.
8: Useless.
0: Because the only time I've ever seen them in a porno is, you know when you see them, right? That is, yeah. Now, are we talking French? Are they, gee, you're going to have to help me out here. Are we talking French tips? Is they the ones that you don't like?
8: No, French tips are all right.
0: Okay.
8: French tips are nice.
0: It's just the long
8: fluoro, ugly ass nails.
0: Hang on. George.
4: They're not 2 inches.
0: No, they're not. No, I wouldn't describe those as porno nails, so you're safe there.
4: Thank you so much.
0: Yeah,
8: they have a distinct look.
4: They're the long ones.
0: Yeah, they're
4: really
0: the long ones.
4: Yeah.
0: And they're not, what do they call? Is it a coffin?
4: Coffin, but sometimes they're just flat. They're straight.
0: Yeah.
4: That's really popular at the moment.
8: Yeah, they're just square.
0: Yep.
4: You can't pick up coins.
0: You can't even type a text message.
4: You have to
8: think of all the gunk that must get under there.
0: Totally.
8: It'd be disgusting.
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1: 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True Crime Tonight.
13: Hello there. Hello. Happy Sunday night. I'm up and about, aren't I?
14: You are up and about.
13: It's spring.
14: You been to the Melbourne show?
13: I have not been to the Melbourne show, and normally I do go because I love the petting zoo so much. One of my favourite things in the world. That and Lima Island at Melbourne Zoo. But it's spring, spring vibes. Mm-hmm. I'm always up and about.
15: Yeah, it's so much more motivating.
13: It is, right? And daylight savings kicking in this weekend, is it? Has it kicked in already? I don't even know. But I know that that's annoying for a lot of people. You know, I grew up in Queensland, so
14: yeah.
15: I love it.
13: I love it too. I'm whispering that because Queenslanders hate it.
14: Why do Queenslanders hate it?
13: Fades your curtains. Confuses your cows. I can't remember exactly, but I know that for a lot of people, you know, it's a complex issue. But look, I tell you what, you want to talk complex issues. True crime.
14: Oh, yeah.
13: And
14: yeah.
13: That's what we're all about for the next hour, 6 till 7 every Sunday night around the country. True crime. We've got a recommendation for you. We've got a true crime hotline message. I love those so much when you guys send us messages, and you've sent us on a couple of errands already. Got some homework from those in the past couple of weeks that we're working on. And also tonight we're going to hear about a book called Crossroads by a man called John Herbert. Colourful character.
15: Yes.
13: Now, I'm sure true crime fans know what I mean by colourful character.
14: It could mean a lot of things.
13: Well, It
14: just does a bit of this and that?
13: Bit of this and that, bits and pieces, yeah. Bibs and bobs, round the traps,
14: yeah.
13: You know, and lovely fella. And he's going to talk to us about some other colourful characters he's met round the traps, bits and pieces, bibs and bobs. But coming up next, very, very next, it's my favourite thing. It is the True Crime Hotline. 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

0: Around Australia, this is True Crime Tonight with Michelle Laurie, Ruby Bartzis and me, Matthew Tankard. Coming up, we have an interview with John Herbert about his book Crossroads. But before then, Ruby, you've been looking into the, I think the media is calling it the Cornell 7.
1: Yes. So it's actually a really horrible story and one that's I read a lot about yesterday. No one's been charged.
2: These are allegations at this stage.
1: Yeah. So a former university student, she's since dropped out. She was drugged and sexually assaulted, allegedly, by 7 men at a fraternity house in 2024. A couple days later, she took the matter to the police and it was originally closed without charges. So she filed a civil lawsuit containing new allegations and evidence, and it claimed that she was drugged, sexually assaulted by multiple fraternity members, and was incapable of consenting at the time.
2: Well, this was reminding me about what we were talking about a minute ago, about people thinking, what's the point in coming forward and talking about my assault? And the fact that no charges were pressed the first time around, right, is what we think of, I think. I think it's, I just can't imagine how many times this has happened, to be honest.
1: A woman has been,
2: I mean, this is an allegation, but I can't imagine how many times it has actually happened that a young woman has been drugged and raped in a fraternity house. It would be off the scale over the decades.
0: Yeah, and I can see that ABC News did report that Cornell itself did conduct an investigation, which resulted in some expulsions and suspensions, and also the fraternity was shut down.
1: Some of them even got let off with just writing an essay.
2: Well, let off by who?
1: Bad.
2: By the university.
1: By the university.
2: So not all of them were expelled.
1: Not all of them.
0: Yeah, some suspensions and some expulsions.
1: So that's the side of social media I was on.
2: And
1: so
2: also
1: disgusting.
2: Significantly taking a case to the civil court means that the bar is lower, right, of proving guilt. So the civil court's where you sue people. So I guess this is what this young woman has done, right?
1: Yeah.
2: She's been rebuffed by police, so she's gone civilly. So is this case ongoing, or has the civil court?
1: Yes, the New York prosecutors have now reopened the case as criminal investigation after reviewing the new allegations and evidence.
2: Well, because you've got two things going on here, right? You've got not only the civil case, which has kicked up evidence, but also the media attention.
0: Yeah,
1: and the media attention, like big names like Florence, how do I say her last name? Plough?
0: The actress? Yeah. Florence Pugh.
1: She's posted to social media saying, I'm no longer tired. I'm enraged by schools protecting boys in fear of their futures being wrecked. So there's been lots of uproar and conversations about men being protected, and I'm not mentioning anything, but even in Australia, there's a huge case at the moment where these men are being protected.
2: See, this is what I'm saying, and all of this goes to inform victims, don't bother.
1: Yeah.
2: Right? Just focus on getting on with your life and your recovery, because you won't get, I mean, in Australia, as much as I'm saying things are better now, we still know the prosecution rate for rape is like 2%.
0: Yeah.
2: Of those that are reported.
0: Of like the 5% that's reported.
2: Right. These are the situations. And, you know, bless this young woman for saying, no, I'm going to take a stand and I'm not going to give up and I'm not going to just let it go. Boys will be boys.
1: Absolutely.
2: I shouldn't have been there. I shouldn't have, you know, all those ways that victims blame themselves. I think this stuff does chip away at public perception, and I think it does change things little by little.
0: And I think even with Cornell University, you know, I have no idea the extent of their investigation, and I do know lots of people online are saying that it was nowhere near enough, but I would have thought even just a few years ago, there may not have even been an investigation, let alone something that resulted in expulsion.
2: For sure. What evidence do we have? Do we have any witnesses who say they saw it? No.
0: Well,
2: it's your word against theirs. They all say it didn't happen.
0: That's why people go to the civil court, because it's like, how the hell are you supposed to prove criminally a sexual assault? I mean, I know there are ways sometimes, but so many things would have to come in line to prove that.
2: Even if you can prove people had sex, you can't prove it wasn't consensual. So it is difficult.
0: Yeah.
2: But, you know, good on her for pushing this forward. God, the poor thing. And I think you're right. I think the university taking it very seriously, hopefully will have ramifications for that campus, to make that campus safer. But Lex Lasry, former Supreme Court judge, said something so interesting the other day. I can't remember. It was probably on his podcast, Law the Podcast, that I heard him say this, where he said, you know, I don't think anyone's thinking about the penalty for murder when they kill someone.
1: Yeah.
2: I don't think anyone thinks, oh, should I? I really don't want to go to jail for 15 to 25, depending on, you know, mitigating circumstances. He's like, I don't. And this is similar. I just wonder if people at university, they're young people. I wonder if 5 years from now, some young men might think, oh, will we allegedly drug this girl and assault her, or will we not? Because if we get sprung, it could be really bad.
0: We can refer to the 2024 case of the Cornell type.
2: Yes,
0: high.
2: Yeah, the yeah. precedent set by the 2024 yes. Cornell 7 case. I don't know. We don't know the extent to which these things actually filter through to individuals' brains. But,
0: yeah, that's true.
2: But I think she is changing the conversation, which is great.
1: Absolutely. Yeah.
2: You're listening to True Crime Tonight around Australia. And coming up, a colourful chat with a colourful chappy. A fabulous man. His name is John Herbert. He's been prison adjacent for most of his life, but he's met a lot of other fellas who have, and he's written a book about it called Crossroads, and he's going to chat about it with us soon on True Crime Tonight.
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6: 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I'm going to play Olivia Rodrigo's Serena Joy next because it's on heavy rotation on my feed. The lyrics are pretty political with topics such as social oppression, modern politics, and complacency. It's actually based off the character from The Handmaid's Tale. So if you're a BookTok girly like me, or you've watched the TV show, you're going to love it. And if you haven't, I think you're still going to love it anyway. Here's Olivia Rodrigo with Serena Joy on TikTok Trending.

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1: When you as a male invite a tradie around your home to fix something, there's this awkwardness about it.
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1: Yeah.
2: You want water?
1: Do you want a coffee?
2: Are you
1: well fed?
2: That royalty, as soon as they enter the house.
0: It's Nick and Marcus for breakfast on Chilli. 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
1: How long should you keep bath water in a bath?
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1: So you're selling...
2: I know what's going on. After my bath on Saturday night, I finally let the water out of the bath.
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2: Let me just say what happened. Yeah, it would be great to sell. 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Would you like some? It's like,
1: no,
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1: It's brown.
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0: It's Nick and Marcus for breakfast on Chilli. 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

0: Sisters IGA is turning 21, and we've got birthday presents with your name on them. 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

0: Sisters IGA is turning 21, and we've got birthday presents with your name on them. 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Baxter's IGA is 21. 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

0: Sisters IGA is turning 21, and we've got birthday presents with your name on them. 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Baxter's IGA is 21. They're giving away the presents and Chilli FM is bringing the party.
1: Baxter's IGA prospect is turning 21 and they're celebrating all October on Chilli. 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
8: Good morning, I'm Jane Drew. Tax treatment of voluntary redundancies in Tasmania's public sector workforce is setting off more conflict between the state government and opposition. It emerged some payouts were treated tax-free in error, with the government claiming it's working with the ATO and no public servant will be negatively impacted. Shadow Workplace Relations Minister Ella Haddad calling it a mistake on a massive scale.
9: The government is scrambling just to get a grip on the scale of how big this mistake is. And those workers, meanwhile, are left in complete limbo, not knowing, are they going to owe money to the tax office? Is the government going to assist with that?
8: A busy weekend for search and rescue crews across the state. A 44-year-old man was airlifted to the RHH after becoming ill on a multi-day hike through the Tyndall Ranges on the west coast. Meantime, a stray hiker in the Cradle Mountain area was brought to safety after becoming disoriented in the dark, while a 62-year-old man who slipped off a coastal pathway on North Bruny, stopping just shy of a cliff face, was plucked from the perilous spot by the Westpac rescue helicopter. Tassie's aspiring tradies feeling the cost of living squeeze are getting a hand from the government. Apprentices encouraged to access the concessions and discount guide, which spans everyday costs like housing, transport and education. Electrical apprentice Amelia Aylett, whose work sees her travel in a 50k radius around Devonport, says it'll help ease the price pressure of fuel and rent.
10: Yeah, it definitely helps a lot, especially while being on the apprentice wage, because I see a lot of apprentices struggling with the cost of living, with cost of running cars, cost of houses, rent.
8: To sport, the Jack Jumpers have banked another win, claiming a victory in overtime against the Brisbane Bullets at the weekend. Bernie's Taron Armstrong finishing with 29 points and 4 out of 7 three-pointers, with Will Magnay and Josh Bennon adding 22 points each. Freshly minted AFL three-peat coach Chris Fagan has been dubbed a good luck charm, with his courtside appearances correlating with wins for the home side.
11: Shout out to Fags in the building, and he's obviously a Tasmania, a huge supporter of us, and his record is undefeated. Every time he seems to show up, we end up winning.
8: Coach Scott Roth there. The Jack Jumpers face the Hawks this Friday.
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0: Good morning, I'm Brooke Seychell. The Sydney Roosters are NRL premiers again, outlasting the Knights by just a point in last night's grand final. A Daly Cherry Evans field goal proved the distance, while Chook skipper James Tedesco was awarded the Clive Churchill medal as man of the match. While Knights coach Justin Holbrook says he's heartbroken but proud.
12: The spirit in the playing group, you know, we're still in it with a couple of minutes to go, so that's the upside. Downside is we lost.
0: And we'll have more on last night's game later in sport. To other news and the condition of the little girl who was critically injured when a car allegedly crashed into a crowd of Newcastle Knights fans has now improved. The five-year-old is now in a serious but stable condition. However, it's emerged she suffered a brain injury in the incident. And it's off to court today for reality TV personality Sam Wood, who's been arrested on domestic violence allegations on the Sunshine Coast. Police were called to a property in Noosa on Saturday night while the 46-year-old was denied bail.
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0: Returning to our top story, and celebrations are continuing around Bondi after the Roosters bagged a one-point grand final win, Sydney crushing Newcastle's fairy tale season with an unstoppable second-half performance. It also marked veteran Daly Cherry Evans' swan song before the 5/8 moves to the English Super League.
13: I didn't want to sound arrogant or overly confident, but I had so much belief in this club, their players, the coach. This is what it's all about, and we did it, and I'm so proud to be here, and I just can't wait to go see my family.
0: Speaking after the game there on Nine, that's the latest in news and sport.
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14: 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I'm George R. More traffic soon on Chile, your home of the hottest hits.
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15: Hey, good morning. Top of 18. It's going to be mostly sunny in Launceston with some light winds throughout. Tomorrow, rain, 1 to 5 mil expected. Top of 16 and 17 is your top on Wednesday, and it's going to be sunny. Currently sitting at 6 degrees in Lonnie, where we head over to Scottsdale. Top of 16, partly cloudy today with the chance of fog early this morning and light winds. Tomorrow, top of 16, showers easing and a sunny. Top of 15 Wednesday, sitting at 7 degrees right now with St Helens getting up to 19 and mostly sunny today. Light winds throughout the day. Top of 19 tomorrow and some rain and a mostly sunny top of 15 degree day Wednesday. It's sitting at 7 degrees right now. 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
1: In a world of chaos, two legendary heroes were sent to bring peace and order to the planet. But we couldn't afford them. So we're settling for the next best thing. Or what was available anyway. It's Nick and Marcus for breakfast on Chile.
15: Yes, welcome on to a brand new week. Show number 162. It's the 5th of October, 6 minutes past six. Nick and Marcus with Marcus away this week. He will return next week. We just had some leave to burn up. Apparently, we haven't taken enough this year. So, Works just said, hey, guys, you'll have to use some at some point. So Marcus and I are going to be playing tag team over the next few weeks as to catch up on that. So that should be exciting. It's the weirdest thing, like, we were chatting off air on Friday all throughout the week about it, and we're both pretty well people who can't control ourselves and just don't know how to organise ourselves well to even, you know, take leave in the first place. Like, if a holiday comes up, we'll just do it. We'll book in leave for that. But apparently in this job, you just need to know when you want to take leave, but for the whole year. Like, you're planning the whole year in advance. It's absolutely nuts. Welcome on in. It's daylight savings. It's all different now. It's just, I don't know. Is anyone in the same boat as me? I'd rather wake up to that big, glorious pink sun of a morning. That was great. I miss that pink sun. And then Now we're waking up to the moon again. I swear our only job is to serve the daytimers. Like, that's what it feels like at the moment. And it disgusts me. Let's enjoy the day. It's Cyril Moonlight, which we're waking up to. There she goes, here on Chilli Breakfast. Good morning, and welcome on in.

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0: Tim Deluxe, It Just Won't Do here on Chilli Breakfast. Nick and Marcus. Mark is away this week, but it's the breakfast all thanks to Country Club Tasmania. Welcome on to the moon, the big dark moon. I can see that sun is starting to come up now, but give me a call anytime. It's a Monday and we're refreshing ourselves for a brand new week. 633 1591. We've got a familiar number on the line. Good morning, Nico. How are you going, brother?
1: Yeah, I'm good, mate. How are you?
0: Oh, mate, doing well. Did you catch the NRL Grand Final last night?
1: No, too early at the start for me this morning to sit up and watch it, but I'm not really a rugby fan either anyway.
0: Yeah.
1: But if I didn't have work, I probably would have watched it, but the I was watching the Grand Prix before I went to bed.
0: Yeah, what's going on with Piastri?
1: He's not got as good a car this year as he had last year, has he?
0: What's that, sorry?
1: His car's not as good as it was last year.
0: Well, is this because they all had to change their cars?
1: Yeah, they're all brand new cars from what they were last year, new regulations and stuff as well. And I think he's just struggled to get used to the new car. And
0: they can modify it, can't they?
1: Well, I don't know exact rules with it, but there are restrictions that they've got, so I don't know what exactly they can and can't do for them.
0: You don't think it's that famous Piastri curse, do you? About the Piastri burger?
1: That could be, mate. Who knows?
0: I feel like the burger's got to be involved. I feel like he's got a new brand deal that's sinking his ship.
1: Possibly.
0: Who are you backing in the F1 at the moment, Nico?
1: I think Antonelli's gonna win it.
0: Yeah.
1: I think the Mercedes, they're too good, and I think Antonelli's the more consistent driver of the two.
0: Okay. And he's gonna take it out, you reckon?
1: I reckon he will. I think he'll be the youngest world champion in F1 history as well. I could be wrong.
0: Jeez.
1: But I think he could be. I'm pretty sure his first victory this year marked him as the youngest ever driver to win a Grand Prix.
0: Wow, so just fresh out of the womb.
1: Yeah.
0: Hey, Nico, I got one last thing for you before we have to go. You must have some sick leave booked in very soon, don't you? For that GTA 6.
1: About your holidays, mate. I know what your boss is doing. Your boss is like, can you leave now so you are both there and can't have the 19th of November, Robert?
0: One of us is, unfortunately. The other one has to sit back and watch the other one get play this game.
1: Yeah, no, I booked it in ages ago, mate. I made sure, because I do GTA content on YouTube part-time.
0: Yes. Well, you got a whole new game.
1: I am monetized, so...
0: Hey, that's what we like to
1: do. I don't make much money off it. I make a little bit, but it's not,
0: It's enough to buy the next game, right?
1: Maybe.
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2: Your morning is packed as the kids' lunchbox. The perfect mixer. Nick and Marcus on Chilli. Tamar Marine, supporting the fishing and boating industry here in Tassie since 1979. 59 to 63 Holbrook Street in Vermeer. New York City.

Livia Rodrigo, stupid song here on Chilli Breakfast, all thanks to Tamar Marine, supporting the fishing and boating industry here in Tassie since 1979. 24 minutes past six, and on the way we have our spicy single of the day. It's me versus you. I'm going to put up a poll in just a moment, but I came across this this article the other day, and it's going through some of the most hilarious maps that pretty well sum up Australia's biggest cultural divides. And the first map it's got is like northern, like that Queensland, just that big tip of the Australian map. And right at the top, it's beautifully represented with all the funniest names that we've got here in up in Queensland, I should say. They've got Booby Island, apparently. It's going through some of the most hilarious maps that pretty

0: And there's another map on here about the Google autocomplete map, and every state is almost like got its own thing going on. So Queensland is, why is Queensland so backward? South Australia has, why is South Australia boring? And unfortunately, us for Tasmanians have, why so cold? There's also a Sydney map described here as being almost a three divide. There's three dividing bits to the Sydney map, and it's called the Birkenstock border, where at the top in the Sydney area is your more Jesus Roman sandal. Then below that, you've got your Adidas slides, and then below that, you just got pure pluggers. You got some thongs. My favourite map, though, that's on this article, is Australia's rudest road trip, and it's actually everywhere, all the rudest spots in Tasmania. So you start off at Tinkle Creek, you work your way to Funny Knob Creek, then Pisspot Creek, then Bust Me Gall Creek, followed by Lake Fanny Track, Bottom Road, and then Titigee Creek. Who knew Tasmania was full of culture and full of these amazing spots? Yeah, we are probably the most down under of the whole down under Australia at this point, I think.
1: As good as getting all greens on the Blocky Wrap.
2: We did it! We pulled it off! I can't believe it!
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1: Good morning, I'm Jane Drew. More clarity is being sought by Labor on just what it means for Tasmania's public servants receiving voluntary redundancies mistakenly treated as tax-free. Opposition Workplace Relations spokesperson Ella Haddad suggesting it's likely to mean workers face an unplanned bill from the tax office. Government frontbencher Felix Ellis addressing the situation.
2: This is a historical matter, but we can assure people that their post-tax payments will be what they were expecting.
1: Tasmania has finished last on the HIA national scorecard after falling 2,500 homes behind a yearly target. A fresh report laying blame on the state's land supply system. Tasmanian lot prices have risen ninefold over 25 years against sixfold nationally, while construction costs have tripled. The HIA is calling on the government to act within 12 months by publishing available public land, funding infrastructure for already zoned land, and forcing councils to meet deadlines or face automatic approvals. The state government pushing back, saying they've unlocked 10,000 homes as part of their Southern Tasmania land use strategy. The Tasmanian government has paid tribute to Donald George Wing AM. The Premier says his passing marks the loss of a dedicated community leader whose contribution to Launceston and Tasmania spanned decades of parliamentary, civic and charitable service. The first stage of major upgrades to Bridport Road in the northeast are underway. The work span between Weymouth Road and Industry Road and will target road widening and surface repairs, slope improvements and new turning lanes at selected intersections. To sport, the Jackies have jumped to ladder second after defeating Brisbane in overtime, 109-99. Bernie-born guard Taran Armstrong shining with strong three-pointer play and a game-high at 29 points. Coach Scott Roth attributing the successive wins to their good luck charm. Champion AFL coach Chris Fagan courtside for yet another victory.
3: His record is undefeated. Every time he seems to show up, we end up winning. Congratulations to him and his three-peat and in retirement. And, you know, to have the GOAT in the locker room after the game, a massive thing for our group.
1: They'll face the Hawks on the road this Friday.
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4: Morning, I'm Brooke Seychell. The Roosters are the 2026 NRL Premiers, but only just after downing the Knights by a point in last night's grand final. It's the Chooks' first title since 2019, while skipper James Tedesco took out the Clive Churchill medal after being named player of the match. Coach Trent Robinson says he's wrapped for his captain.
5: He's worked so hard to captain a grand final winning team and then to get Clive Churchill on the back of it. Like, I couldn't be happier for him.
4: We'll have more on last night's grand final later in sport. Meantime, Anthony Albanese and Jim Chalmers have recorded their worst personal ratings yet in the latest Redbridge Accent poll. It shows a big drop in support for the PM and Treasurer in the past month. It also has One Nation ahead of Labor by a point on primary vote, while after preferences, Labor leads the coalition by 52% to 48. And tributes are coming in for one of the longest-serving play school hosts who's died aged 90. Alistair Smart was a regular on the kids' show for 27 years.
0: Meet Banjo's new buffalo chicken pie. Tender chicken, capsicum and onion in a creamy buffalo sauce wrapped in Banjo's iconic flaky pastry. Banjo's, baking things better. Chili, your sport now.
4: Returning to our top story, and it's been a night of celebrations in Bondi after the Roosters edged out the Knights by a point in last night's NRL Grand Final. The game was the last for the Chooks veteran, Daly Cherry-Evans, before he moves to the English Super League. He's told Nine he always believed in the side.
6: Didn't want to sound arrogant or overly confident, but I had so much belief in this club, the players, the coach. This is what it's all about, and we did it. And I'm so proud to be here, and I just can't wait to go see my family.
4: That's the latest in news and sport.
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0: 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Explore Snowy River Launceston's full range at 6 Gaddy Street, Western Junction. less than a kilometre from the airport. Chilli's three-day forecast.
8: G'day, top of 18. It's going to be mostly sunny in Launceston today with light winds throughout. Tomorrow, top of 16, some rain around 1 to 5 mil is expected. And it's going to be sunny in a top of 17 on the way Wednesday, currently sitting at 6 degrees in Lonnie. With Scottsdale getting up to 16 today. It's going to be mostly cloudy with the chance of fog early this morning and light winds. Tomorrow, showers easing and a top of 16 and 15 and sunny Wednesday, currently sitting at 6 degrees right now. With St Helens getting up to 19 today, it's going to be mostly sunny and light winds. Tomorrow, rain and 19 and a mostly sunny top of 15 degree day Wednesday, sitting at 7 degrees right now. 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
11: You gotta fight!
8: A song is picked by Marcus and myself. They're put head-to-head on the Instagram story. That's where you can go vote. And if you're not following already, go follow at ChilliFM. The Instagram. Now, the most voted song amongst you, the people, gets played at the end of the show. Now, because Marcus is away this week, it'll be me up against you. You can pick a song this week up at the Instagram as well. I've chucked up a question. What would you pick for the Spicy Single? This is your chance to put in a song. You can go up against me. I'm currently, it's 0-7 right now. 7 to the people. Naught to me, which feels very familiar in the normal Spicy Single anyway. So today, out of the Spicy Single hat, the Admiral's hat we've got here, picked out the name Amber, and Amber has selected Spice Girls Wanna Be.
12: If you wanna be my lover, you gotta get with my friends, make it last forever, friendship never ends. If you wanna be my lover.
8: Just hearing that song makes me feel like the captain from the Titanic. I just saw the iceberg, and now I know what's going to probably sink the ship. 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I am definitely destructible, and I've seen my demise many a time. Song I've gone with today, a bit different. I've gone with Charlie XCX's Camera.

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I'm binging it at the moment. And Phil Dunphy has one of those classic video cameras in his hands. And I just thought, I miss those cameras. 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We'll never forget it. Those are your two songs. 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Harry Styles now. 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

0: Post Malone on Chili's. Quarter to seven, and it's all thanks to Tamar Marine. Now, look, I want to tell you about this story I just read the other day. It's incredible because it involves the app or the website called Airtasker. Now, I didn't know about this app or website till like a couple years ago. And I still kind of don't understand it because when Adam and Izzy were on Breakfast, they stitched me up. Izzy stitched me up. She hired a guy to kidnap my Daffy Duck tea set. And the guy, the Airtasker task was that the guy would bring it into reception and we would do a trade. I would trade him two air fryers for the Daffy Duck tea set. And what had happened is the guy only gave me part of my Daffy Duck tea set and gave the rest back to Izzy. So he did follow his task and I think he was paid handsomely and Airtasker was what he was hired off. And I've been scared of Airtasker since, but I just read this story the other day about a woman who's a young woman who's in Sydney and she's 23 years old. She's only just recently called off her wedding. Get this, it's in 3 months' time. So I believe it's like in December sometime. Now, she spent $22,000 to lock everything in for her wedding. And just like it looks amazing as well. Like it is a girl's dream wedding. It's even most guys' dream wedding. You can just even look at the pictures and it looks like a scratch and sniff. You can smell the woods. You can smell the sweet cakes. You can smell the sweet perfumes in the air. Like it looks perfect. But she's called it off. And rather than lose it all, rather than cancel everything, turn everything down, throw everything away, what she's done is she's selling the entire wedding package on Airtasker. And the guy who owns Airtasker has said, yeah, look, we haven't had this sort of thing happen before. They've had a lot of other different things happen on Airtasker. Like they've had planned marriage proposals. They've had people help name children, find lost long items and staging as paparazzi for birthdays and stuff. But never has anyone put a whole wedding on Airtasker, which is absolutely insane. For $15,000, someone can inherit this. They've got the whole venue, photographer, videographer, stylist, everything is there. And the most unbelievable bit is they've even got a horse-drawn carriage. This is the girl's dream wedding right now, and it's all on Airtasker for $15,000. I think we've actually reached the Facebook marketplace for weddings. And I think that what can go up on sale is wedding for sale. It's in excellent condition, never been used before. $15,000, it's all yours. Negotiable.
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0: It's here on Chilli Breakfast. We're about to head into new sport and weather in just a moment to keep you updated. But don't forget about our top tradie nominations. They're live and open at the moment at chillifm.com.au. They're flooding through right now. I expect every tradie in Lonnie and the northeast area to be on this list. I think we're the hardest working people in the whole of the world. Not only that, but probably the strongest in the country as well. So get those nominations in now. This could be your builders, your plumbers, your sparkies, your hairdressers, chefs, any local legend that you reckon should make this list. Anyone that you feel like, you know, when they walk in, they're almost tradie royalty to rule over trades mania, basically. It is all thanks to DLM Machinery, Launceston Floor World, and the mighty helpful team at Bexmite 10 that we get to hunt down and try and track down Tassie's top tradie and top apprentice. And don't forget, the prize is actually pretty massive. For the winner, $1,500 gift card to Bexmite 10 and $1,000 in gift cards to the top apprentice as well to Bexmite 10. So these things, like, you want to be on this list, and if you've got someone that you know of that should make the list, the incentive is that they could win themselves some fresh tools, which, you know, is a cheeky little almost early Christmas present as well. So get them down, get them on the list right now, and we'll be definitely going through some of the nominations throughout the week, and not only that, but next week I think voting starts very soon. So get those in. On the way next, though, after new sport and weather, well, you've got two chances today, actually, to try and get on our horror movie night movie list. So we're going to watch Clayface at Village Cinemas. More details are on the way next. You're on Chilli.
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11: Good morning, I'm Jane Drew. The importance of being prepared before you head out is being spread by authorities after three separate bushwalker rescue incidents across the state this weekend. Ebony Ablett reports.
12: On Friday night, an international tourist was helped to Cradle Mountain, having lost the path as the sky darkened. On Saturday morning, a bushwalker slipped down a steep hill on Bruny Island. That afternoon, a walker was rescued from the Tyndall Ranges on the west coast and airlifted to hospital after becoming ill on a multi-day hike with friends. In this instance, all three were able to contact emergency services themselves to coordinate assistance, but we're being reminded that conditions can change quickly here in Tasmania. Tasmania Police speaking adequate preparation, appropriate equipment and reliable communications as essential for a safe trip.
11: We're being encouraged to be fully versed with the Tasmanian Government's Concessions and Discount Guide for 26-27. Skills and Jobs Minister Felix Ellis explaining there are concessions for housing, electricity, transport, education, health and much more for eligible Tasmanians, singling out apprentices and trainees to take advantage.
13: They're often working in remote locations like our beautiful West Coast or the Bass Strait Islands, and even here in the Meander Valley in the Midlands, we need to be making sure we're supporting them, because every apprentice that makes it through, that's a ticket to an amazing life, providing for your family.
11: It's a month out from Northern Tasmania's Agricultured Festival, celebrating the story of food from soil to plate and every decision and story along the way. This year's theme is Food is Political, bringing together farmers, scientists, chefs and more to think how power, policy and the climate shape what ends up on our plates. The event opens on November 5 with several food-themed events, including dinners, a free community feast, guest speaker events and more. It's part of celebrations for Launceston's being named a UNESCO City of Gastronomy. Checking local sports news, and two Northwest Lawn Bowlers have had a podium finish at the Australian Nationals. Port Sorrell's Emily Bickley and Burnie's Tony Simpson claiming gold and silver respectively at the Australian Champion of Champion Singles in Perth, WA. Bickley won six of her seven games, while Simpson won five of his seven games.
1: 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National. News. Now.
14: Morning, I'm Brooke Seychell. All class from Kalyn Ponga after last night's grand final defeat to the Roosters, with the night skipper declaring the Chooks were the worthy winners.
15: Yeah, obviously very deserving of tonight, and I'm jealous of them, no doubt about it, but congratulations to them as well. And it does burn, but like I said, they are extremely deserving of it.
14: The final score was 19 points to 18. Full details later in sport. Meantime, the condition of the little girl who was critically injured when a car allegedly crashed into a crowd of Newcastle Knights fans has improved. The five-year-old is now in a serious but stable condition. However, it's emerged she suffered a brain injury in the incident. A GoFundMe page has been set up to cover her medical costs. So far, it's raised more than $40,000. And a crime scene's been established on the New South Wales South Coast, where two men have died after being struck by an SUV. The tragedy unfolded in Toora around 9:30 last night. The driver stopped at the scene and has gone to hospital for mandatory testing.
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14: And back to our top story. The Roosters are NRL premiers once again after getting the better of the Knights in a tight contest in Sydney. The Tricolours getting the better of a heavily supported Newcastle side, finishing 19-18 winners. Skipper James Tedesco claiming the Clive Churchill medal. Speaking on Nine after the match, he was full of emotion.
16: Well, I didn't think I'd be emotional. So proud of this team. Oh, what a game. I'm speechless.
14: And that's the latest in news and sport.
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17: 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I'm Georgia. More traffic soon on Chilly, your home of the hottest hits.
1: 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Chilly's three-day forecast.
0: G'day, welcome on in. Taking a look in Launceston, a top of 18. It's going to be mostly sunny with some light winds throughout the day. Rain in 16 tomorrow and sunny in 17 Wednesday. It's currently sitting at 6 degrees right now with Scottsdale set to get up to 16. It's going to be mostly cloudy with the chance of fog early this morning and light winds. Tomorrow, top of 16 and showers easing and a sunny. Top of 15 degree day Wednesday, sitting at 7 degrees right now with St. Helens set to get up to 19. It's going to be mostly sunny with light winds. Tomorrow, top of 19 and rain, and a mostly sunny Wednesday and a top of 15. It's currently sitting at 7 degrees right now. 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
1: In a world of chaos, two legendary heroes were sent to bring peace and order to the planet. But we couldn't afford them. So we're settling for the next best thing. Or what was available anyway. It's Nick and Marcus for breakfast on Chilly.
0: Yes, welcome on into your Monday. Brand new week. It is 5 minutes past seven. Nick and Marcus, with Marcus away this week. He will turn back up, hopefully, on the Monday if he hasn't, contracted some sort of illness through his week off. I don't know if you can get couch bugs playing PlayStation or anything like that, but hopefully he has a well-rested break and comes back Monday fully refreshed. Look, on the way, be listening out for this one sound, right? Ah, geez. Yeah, it's pretty haunting. But it's for one special reason. It's for our horror movie night, thanks to Hello Georgie, Goodyear Auto Care, Launceston, and all around gutter cleaning. If you want to get along to that, be listening out for that one psycho sound. The moment you hear it, 6331-5901 will be the number to call to get your spot to Village Cinemas Launceston to watch Clayface with Marcus and I. It'll be exciting. But on the way next, what do you get when you combine an Australian Tetris champion and Australia's strongest man? Some answers, I hope.

0: to Ella Langley, Be Heard, here on Chilli Breakfast for your Monday. And it's all thanks to Country Club Tasmania. Don't forget to be listening out for this one sound. It's definitely a sound that you want to wake up to, but that is the sound that can get you along to Village Cinemas Launceston to be watching Clayface as it debuts at the cinema. We're going to be watching it Horror Movie Night, October 22nd, the moment you hear that, 633 1591. But I think I found two experts in this world that are qualified to save your relationship. And it's got to be Australia's strongest man and an Australian Tetris champion. Now, what could they possibly, how could they possibly save us in relationships? In what area? Well, it seems like that they could possibly be the two experts that we could have on maybe Love at First Sight. Or maybe they have the answers on how to save our relationships while moving house. You wouldn't believe it, but these two people combined are like Power Rangers. They morph together and they have the answers. Because there's been a survey that got released and apparently one in four movers say that moving argument has left lingering tension with their partner. And it is a stressful time. It's, you're pretty well boiled down to raw emotions. You're weak because you're lifting up boxes, you're moving them around the whole time. You're deprived of food and water because you're moving the whole time. There's going to be like massive mood swings through the day. I went through a move recently and having to move from like Youngtown to Riverside was just nuts in itself. There was like at least 2 weeks of single van loads to do. It was just, it's an insane time. And you are boiled down to just like, just reaction more than anything else. And I hated it. I hate moving. It's just the big stuff. You always ask for help. You always do this. But my mum is an absolute champion when it comes to moving. I've got to say both my parents really, but mum has this organisation system where she just, like, all the kitchen stuff goes in the kitchen box. All the bedroom stuff goes in your bedroom box. And I know that's how most people do it, but the way I do it is that I'll just go with whatever fits. If there's a pan that fits with the picture, that fits with your pillowcase, I'll just do it. And that's probably where the problem lies. But our weaknesses are condensed into one afternoon. Now, their advice, this is the advice from the Australia's Strongest Man and Australian Tetris Champion, is that you should make one person the boss. While moving, either partner should be the boss and should be, you know, designating which boxes go in which van. This is what needs to go there. Like, one person needs to be the boss. You can't have too many chefs in the kitchen. The other thing is make sure you eat through the day. Load the van through with protein bars. Of course, that's coming from Australia's Strongest Man. Just something to keep you going. If it means going through the Macca's drive-through halfway through, just do it. Because you want to fill that belly and you don't want to get hangry. Hangriness is not the best devil to be walking on this earth. And also get a bigger truck. Now, I did vans and vans, yeah, they're good. They're good up to a point. Now, I don't know who should be, like, if it was Marcus and I moving, I don't know who would make a better leader out of us, because I think we're both just as hopeless as each other. I think I'd like to be the leader, but I think he would, look, I'll be honest, I think he would make a better leader. But I'm better at Tetris, so that doesn't make any sense. I want these guys, the Tetris champion and the strongest man, to now do Married at First Sight. I think they could do some damage.
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10: 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Tamar Marine. Supporting the fishing.

0: meat pie and Marty sauce for brekkie. A truck driver's delight.
1: Yeah, beauty.
0: It's Nick and Marcus on Chilli. 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

0: Hot stuff from Alex Warren here on Chilli. It's Emerald Eyes. And you probably heard it just before this sound. Oh, jeez. It doesn't get any easier listening to that one. That sound is the one to get you along to our horror movie night to watch Clayface, Village Cinemas Launceston, with us October 22nd. And on the line with us right now is Hayden. Good morning and welcome to your Monday, Hayden. How you going, brother?
1: Good, thank you. Yourself?
0: Yeah, good, mate. Now, you want to get along to watch Clayface with us at Village Cinemas Launceston?
1: Yeah, I'd love to.
0: Are you big DC fan or horror movie fan at that?
1: Yeah, I don't mind them.
0: Yeah? What about horror movies? You could get around that?
1: Yeah, that'd be good.
0: All right, Hado, what's your all-time favourite horror movie, or what's the one that made you stamp your pants?
1: Probably Chucky growing up as a kid.
0: Chucky. Would you go back to it now with confidence, or is it still one that rattles your bones?
1: Nah, pretty good with them now.
0: Yeah, good. You can't be scared of dolls anymore, especially the ones holding that big stainless steel knife as well. You can't be scared of those. Hayden, well done, mate. Hold on the line. We'll get you these tickets to go watch Clayface with us. It's going to be October 22nd. You got that night free?
1: Yep, sure do. You growing up as a kid.
0: Chucky.

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8: Good morning, I'm Jane Drew. A fresh report shows Tasmania is the worst performing state against the National Housing Accord. The HIA's locked out report showing the state fell 2,500 homes short of a new home building target. A Tasmanian government spokesperson confirming they're in step with the Act.
9: We are acting consistent with the Land Supply Act, and that action has taken place since 2018 with delivering up to 1,000 new homes.
8: Tasmania lot prices have risen ninefold over 25 years against sixfold nationally, while construction costs have tripled. The state's more than 7,000 apprentices are being encouraged to check out the Tasmanian Government Concessions and Discount Guide to help ease cost of living pressures and encourage young tradies to keep studying. It spans a number of costs, including housing, transport, health and electricity. Devonport electrical apprentice Sally Arnold says it'll ease some of the price burdens.
10: She's got a few mates that I go to TAFE with that are from the West Coast. So one of my mates, she's from Rosebery, so she's got to travel and she's got to stay up here every week when she's got TAFE. So it's a bit of a big factor. So them contributing to that's definitely going to help her be able to actually stay up here and afford to.
8: It's been revealed a Burnie councillor will serve his 28-day suspension after the latest code of conduct complaint against him is tabled in the October council meeting. The Advocate reporting councillor Trent Aitken's latest penalty centres on social media posts he made on local surf lifesaving clubs supporting Pride events and follows a

0: previous suspension for comments deemed inappropriate. The Tasmanian Football Association has landed funding for two initiatives to support the next generation of female officials. $11,000 through the Active Tasmania Her Path to Play to deliver a development program, as well as funding for sports bras, which can be a barrier to participation in the physically demanding role. The initiative is open to women and girl umpires across the state. To sports news, and the Jack Jumpers are ladder second after banking a win against Brisbane. Coach Scott Roth chalking up the team's success to their good luck charm. Newly minted AFL three-peat coach Chris Fagan.
1: Shout out to Fags in the building, and he's obviously a Tasmanian, a huge supporter of us, and his record is undefeated. Every time he seems to show up, we end up winning.
0: They'll face the Hawks on Friday.
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3: Morning, I'm Brooke Seychell. The Sydney Roosters are NRL premiers again, outlasting the Knights by just a point in last night's grand final. A Daly Cherry Evans Field goal proved the distance, while Chook skipper James Tedesco was awarded the Clive Churchill Medal as man of the match. We'll have more on last night's game later in sport. Meantime, more than $40,000 has now been raised in a GoFundMe for the little girl, who was critically injured when a car allegedly crashed into Knights fans on Saturday. The five-year-old condition has now improved to serious but stable. However, it has emerged she's suffered a brain injury. Newcastle skipper Kalen Ponga says he's proud of how the community has rallied in the wake of the crash.
4: Newcastle people are tough, and they had to do it tough yesterday with something that happened, and you know, our thoughts are with those people as well. You know, our community just rally around each other.
3: And Australia's oldest man has rung in his 113th birthday, celebrating with a ride in a vintage car. New South Wales' Ken Weeks crediting a simple life with no drinking or smoking to his old age.
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3: Back to our top story. The Knights have a long summer ahead of rehashing what went wrong in their one-point grand final loss, handing the Roosters their 15th NRL premiership last night. Newcastle dropped a 12-6 half-time to end on the wrong side of the 19-18 finish. Coach Justin Holbrook telling Nine emotions are mixed.
5: I'm so disappointed we didn't win. Anyway, it's unreal. We have so much support for the players. You know, considering we lost, it's unbelievable. Really proud.
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6: 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I'm Georgia. More traffic soon on Chilli, your home of the hottest hits.
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7: Hey, good morning. Taking a look in Launceston. A top of 18. It's going to be mostly sunny with light winds throughout. Rain and 16 tomorrow, around 1 to 5 mil for you Tuesday. Wednesday, it's going to be sunny and 17. It's currently sitting at 6 degrees right now. With Scottsdale set to get up to 16, it's going to be mostly cloudy with the chance of fog early this morning and light winds. Tomorrow showers easing and a top of 16 and 15. Sunny Wednesday, it's sitting at 7 degrees right now. With St Helens in the east coast getting up to 19, it's going to be mostly cloudy and winds, light winds all throughout the early afternoon and evening. Rain and 19 tomorrow and 15. Mostly sunny Wednesday, it's sitting at 7 degrees right now. 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
7: Yes! Yes, bring it on in for your Monday. Welcome on into it. It is Nick and Marcus with you, with Marcus away this week, returns next week. And look, on the way this week, I think we got a bit of a shorter one, don't we? We've got Lonnie Show Day this Thursday, I believe, and you just know how things will turn out on the Friday. I think a few people might be riding the rides way too hard, and most businesses will have sick days. I'm looking forward to the end of the week, but we got a good 3 days together at least. And this week, we're giving away two chances each breakfast show to the new Clayface movie, Horror Movie Night. We're all going to watch it together. Village Cinemas, Launceston. Just be listening out for this one sound. That's such a... It still gets you in the spine, doesn't it? I don't know why. Hey, look, big things on the way. We're going to be talking about comedian Luke McGregor. He, after Dave Hughes, just absolutely attacked politicians. And I think Luke McGregor's hopped on the same train, but has he got the same gall? That's what we'll find out. But on the way next, Roosters. Knights grand final last night. I think NRL does something better than AFL.

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0: welcome on in if you're just joining us. It's Nick and Marcus. And be listening out for that one sound that can get you along to Village Cinema Launceston for our horror movie night. We're going to watch Clayface. That one sound is the psycho sound. I'll play it one more time. Ah. It's haunting. It's haunting. Feels like someone's right behind you. Moment you hear that, 633-15901, and the double pass is all yours. But did you manage to catch the NRL Grand Final last night? I know us as Tasmanians, even Victorians, don't really get around it too much, but, you know, it's on TV. It's still there. Growing up in Queensland, I swear in our education system, they just somehow managed to swindle its way in. Like, you had to go for a team, and no matter what, it was just in your blood. And this is a funny thing. I remember, like, I just didn't know anything really about AFL. I don't know if it was just me or if there was a few other kids in my class or even in Queensland that just had no real idea of how big AFL was. But moving down here, realise it's actually a gigantic thing. But the NRL Grand Final, obviously last night, Newcastle Knights, Sydney Roosters. Knights unfortunately lost, and I was backing the Knights. They were going to be like the Frio of the NRL. They were the underdogs. Their last premiership win was 2001, and I think the last time Roosters won was 2019. Now the last time they won was last night. But I think there's a couple things that the NRL actually does better than the AFL, just watching it last night. And I can't believe it's we haven't taken advantage of these things, but NRL loves flames. Like, no matter what, flames are just everywhere. Like, oh, does someone get a try? Does someone get some points? Flames. Does, oh, the players, they're running in, are they? Flames straight off the bat. Oh, the people in the back, they finally found their seat. Flames all through the grandstands. Like, it's just nuts. They love flames. They've got a pyro problem. That's what the NRL has. They do the fireworks great. And they do the fire great. They do the pyrotechnics great. But there's one thing that I just think in AFL, and not only just AFL, but every sport needs, and it's a good whistle. I mean, I remember playing netball, and this was the type of whistle we were copping. Just a quick, short, sharp. It sounds like someone squeaked their new basketball shoes on the court. Like, it's just got that same. You don't even know if you should pull up. You don't know where that's coming from. Like, squeaky mouse. AFL, it's got this this weird little. It's just a long screech, isn't it? What even is that? Like, I know we've become so used to it, but I think there's better ways of doing it. Like, listen to the NRL whistle. Sounds like a hawk has spotted a mouse. There's something about that whistle that makes everyone stop, look to the skies and wonder what they've done wrong. There's a predator on the loose. I think the AFL needs to recheck their whistles. We need to start getting, you know, those hand grenade whistles, you know, those ones that you squeeze like a stress ball, and they need to go. And the obvious AFL ones, get the NRL ones. Or if you have to resort to anything, that'll stop people in their tracks.
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0: Jason Derulo, want to want me here on Chilli Breakfast, 6 minutes to eight. And on the way, we have another chance for you to score a double pass to our horror movie night to watch Clayface with us at Village Cinemas Launceston, October 22nd. That's on the way from eight. And also, someone may have uncovered the truth behind Bluey, the iconic TV show. That puppy may be behind bars before the end of today. But I also, just right now, want to tell you about Luke McGregor. He's a iconic Australian comedian going around right now. And like Dave Hughes, Hughesy recently went out and just absolutely slammed politics, slammed a housing crisis, slammed everything that's going on right now. Luke McGregor's done a similar thing, but he might have some truth behind him.
1: So the Reserve Bank raised interest rates. What do we do about it? Is the RBA talking about the unemployment rate?
2: I think, you know, between 4.5 and 5 will probably take enough heat out of the labour market that it'll ease pressure on inflation.
1: Okay, great. So we just need more people to be unemployed. Chuck, I'm not. I don't know why she said this. The labour market is not tight. If it's around 4.5% right now, that's over 700,000 people without a job. That's not a tight labour market.
0: Which sounds absolutely nuts. The RBA did come out with some pretty controversial news that stirred the pot a little bit, and it's something that we all didn't want to hear, but they believe that that's the truth. And it's apparently too many of us just have jobs. Like, we're all just employed at the moment. When unemployment was the issue, now apparently too many of us are employed. So what they're saying is that like 700,000 people need to be unemployed for prices to go down, for RBA to just like be a bit steadier and take the heat out of the labour market, which is insane. Look, this is funny. When I first read it and first came across it, I didn't understand it until I got it in pop terms. And what this is on TikTok and Instagram Reels right now, if there's something serious on the news, let's say there's a war broken out in another country, or, you know, there's a trade deal gone wrong, something serious in the world, someone in the comments will always say, "Can someone explain this in pop terms?" Basically, they want the Billie Eilish version or the Taylor Swift version. For the RBA news, I'll give it to you in pop terms right now. Think of it like Taylor Swift ticket demand. If everyone has the money and everyone wants tickets, prices go absolutely bonkers. Now, the RBA is basically trying to make fewer people able to afford the tickets, so demand cools and prices stop climbing. And a part of that logic is a few more people being unemployed means less money being spent. Now, what Luke McGregor's saying, a famous comedian, he's saying that basically if unemployment helps, you guys go first. RBA, you guys go first. We'll follow suit. I honestly think everything needs to be explained in pop terms. If you're listening and you're from the news or the Examiner or any local newspaper, can you please have a section down below that says explained in pop terms? I think that would help us all.
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17: Good morning, I'm Jane Drew. Tax treatment of voluntary redundancies in Tasmania's public sector workforce is setting off more conflict between the state government and opposition. It emerged some payouts were treated tax-free in error, with the government claiming it's working with the ATO and no public servant will be negatively impacted. Shadow Workplace Relations Minister Ella Haddad calling it a mistake on a massive scale.
18: The government is scrambling just to get a grip on the scale of how big this mistake is. And those workers, meanwhile, are left in complete limbo, not knowing, are they going to owe money to the tax office? Is the government going to assist with that?
17: Authorities are reminding us of the importance to be prepared before we head out into the wilderness. Kept busy with three separate rescues across the state this weekend. One reportedly losing the track at Cradle Mountain as the sky darkened. One tourist slipping down a steep hill on Bruny Island, and a rescue request from the Tyndall Rangers on the state's west coast after a walker became ill. Tasmania Police Inspector Stephen Jones says it's a timely reminder for bushwalkers in remote areas to carry sufficient food, water, communication equipment and emergency shelter for unexpected delays. State Labor has paid tribute to the Honourable Donald George Wing AM following his passing. First elected to the Legislative Council in 1982, Don represented the people of Launceston and Paterson for 29 years and is being remembered for serving with distinction and making a lasting contribution. Tassie's aspiring tradies feeling the cost of living squeeze are getting a hand from the government. Apprentices encouraged to access the Concessions and Discounts Guide, which spans everyday costs like housing, transport and education. Electrical apprentice Amelia Aylett, whose work sees her travel in a 50k radius around Devonport, says it'll help ease the price pressure of fuel and rent.
19: Yeah, it definitely helps a lot, especially while being on the apprentice wage, because I see a lot of apprentices struggling with the cost of living, with cost of running cars, cost of houses, rent.
17: Checking local sports news, and two Northwest lawn bowlers have had a podium finish at the Australian Nationals. Port Sorrell's Emily Bickley and Burnie's Tony Simpson claiming gold and silver respectively at the Australian Champion of Champion Singles in Perth, WA.
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20: Morning, I'm Brooke Seychelle. Celebrations will be continuing for a while yet in Sydney. The Roosters faithful basking in their thrilling one-point grand final win. The Tricolours crushing Newcastle's fairy tale season with an unstoppable second-half performance, clinching the club's 15th NRL premiership. We'll have more on last night's grand final later in sport. Meantime, the opposition isn't holding its breath for the belt-tightening measures the Treasurer has flagged ahead of his mid-year budget. Shadow Housing Minister Andrew Bragg has told Nine whatever's announced won't amount to that much.
21: Well, Labor has lost control of the nation's finances, and whatever savings Chalmers and Albanese come up with will be a pimple on the elephant's ass when it comes to the disaster they've created with our budget.
20: And Aussies and Kiwis could soon be travelling across the Tasman without having to show a passport at the airport under a proposal being pushed by the New Zealand PM. A trial could be up and running by the 2028 Cricket World Cup. It would work by travellers submitting their passport details digitally before departure.
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20: Back to our top story, and the Roosters have claimed both the NRL and NRLW premierships overnight. Departing star Connor Watson was handed a premiership ring despite not playing. Concussion ruled him out after copping a knock in their prelim win over the Dolphins. Watson's off to the Dragons next year before joining the PNG Chiefs in 2028. And over to the AFL, where Sam Walsh is a dual John Nicholls medalist, taking out Carlton's best and fairest last night with a record 212 votes. That's the latest in news and sport.
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22: Good morning, Launceston. All the major highways are tracking nicely. However, roadworks are continuing on Benvenue Road between St. Leonard's Road and Tanzing Drive, as well as Frederick Street between George and St. John Street. 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If you spot any traffic issues, give us a call on 6331 5901. I'm Georgia. More traffic soon on Chile, your home of the hottest hits.
16: 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Explore Snowy River Launceston's full range at 6 Gaddy Street Western Junction. Less than a kilometre from the airport. Chile's three-day forecast.
0: Top of 18 and mostly sunny in Lonnie today. Light winds are going to be throughout the day as well. It's going to be rainy around 1 to 5 mil and top of 16 tomorrow and sunny and 17 on the way for your Wednesday. It's currently sitting at 9 degrees right now with Scottsdale. Set to get up to 16 today. Mostly cloudy. Chance of fog early this morning. Tomorrow top of 16, showers easing and sunny and 15 Wednesday. Sitting at 8 degrees right now. And St Helens in the East Coast, top of 19, light winds throughout the day. It's going to be mostly sunny. Rain at 19 tomorrow with a mostly sunny Wednesday, hump day ahead, and a top of 15. It's currently sitting at 7 degrees right now in St. Helens. 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
16: In a world of chaos, two legendary heroes were sent to bring peace and order to the planet. We couldn't afford them. So we're settling for the next best thing. Or what was available anyway. It's Nick and Marcus for breakfast on Chile.
0: Yes, yes it is. Marcus is away this week. It's just Nick in with you. And look, on the way, we do have another chance for you to try and score a double pass to go watch the horror movie night Clayface movie with us October 22nd. That is the sound that you're listening out for, 6331 5901. Be the quickest to call in and try and score those tickets because you will have prime seats at Village Cinemas as we watch it. So make sure you're listening out through this hour because we got that next chance on the way. And also, not only that, but I think Bluey, the iconic TV show puppy, might be behind bars before this show ends. Mark my words. Won't be me doing it, but I might have to out the dog. Some illegal acts have been made. But Taxi Ride plays now. Creeping up slowly here on Chile.

Up and Adam from Lonnie in the Northeast. I'm gonna keep all of y'all begging for more. It's Nick and Marcus on Chili. 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

0: Disco Lines, Tinashe, No Broke Boys here on Chilli. For your Monday. And you probably heard that psycho sound, 633-15901. 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
11: It's Nick and Marcus on Chilli. Tamar Marine, supporting the fishing and boating industry here in Tassie since 19... 19-

Hey, good morning. That's five. When the lights go out, it's here on Chilli Breakfast. It's Nick with you. Marcus returns next week. And don't forget to be listening out to J-Hars and the R's because Bax's IGA is turning 21. And all you have to listen out for during a show is the happy birthday jingle sung by Marcus and myself. It's excellent. It's brilliant. And it'll bring you to tears. And if you hear it, call us 633-1591 and you could score yourself a $100 Bax's IGA gift voucher. That'll go a long way. Bax's IGA celebrating 21 the right way. Now, new sport and weather is on the way next, but I want to tell you probably my favourite theory, conspiracy theory going around right now. And it's got to do with the TV show, the kids' TV show, iconic. It's Bluey. Now, everyone, I think this has gone up online that the house that they live in the TV show, it's a huge inner Brisbane Queenslander. It's an excellent house, big, tall, up on a hill. Apparently, the estimated value is around $5 to $6 million, where as a kid, you look at this and you go, I don't know, I don't, that's pretty cheap, isn't it? It must be pretty cheap. To adults, that's going to be a lot of saving up to do. And as an adult, you then start to think, how can this family afford this? Like, they're a bunch of dogs. How do they do it? Now, Bandit is one of the parents is actually an archaeologist by trade. That's what they do. And that's where the fan theory starts. That's where the conspiracy theory starts for the show. About Bandit being the archaeologist, maybe he's smuggling artifacts in from his digs. Now, on the other side of things, Mother, her name's Chilli. Chilli, the mum, works in airport security. So if you put them two together, the dad comes home with some, you know, like the Ark of the Covenant or like anything that you've seen in Indiana Jones's movies. Smuggles them through the airport. Chilli, the mum, waves them through and goes, yep, no.

0: See my own breath. This is Nick and Marcus on Chilli. 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
8: Good morning, I'm Jane Drew. More clarity is being sought by Labor on just what it means for Tasmanian public servants receiving voluntary redundancies mistakenly treated as tax-free. Opposition Workplace Relations spokesperson Ella Haddad suggesting it's likely to mean workers face an unplanned bill from the tax office. Government frontbencher Felix Ellis addressing the situation.
9: This is a historical matter, but we can assure people that their post-tax payments will be what they were expecting.
8: Tasmania has finished last on the HIA national scorecard after falling 2,500 homes behind a yearly target. A fresh report laying blame on the state's land supply system. Tasmanian lot prices have risen ninefold over 25 years against sixfold nationally, while construction costs have tripled. The HIA is calling on the government to act within 12 months by publishing available public land, funding infrastructure for already zoned land, and forcing councils to meet deadlines or face automatic approvals. The state government pushing back, saying they've unlocked 10,000 homes as part of their Southern Tasmania land use strategy. A busy weekend for search and rescue across the state. A 44-year-old man was airlifted to the RHH after becoming ill on a multi-day hike through the Tyndall Ranges on the west coast. Meantime, a stray hiker in the Cradle Mountain area was brought to safety after becoming disoriented in the dark. While a 62-year-old man who slipped off

0: Off a coastal path on Bruny Island, stopping just shy of a cliff face, was plucked from the perilous spot by the Westpac rescue helicopter. All three were able to contact emergency services to coordinate assistance, but we're being reminded that conditions can change quickly. The first stage of major upgrades to Bridport Road in the northeast are underway. The works span between Weymouth Road and Industry Road and will target road widening and surface repairs, slope improvements and new turning lanes at selected intersections. It's part of a $25 million package to improve safety and freight efficiency. And briefly to sport, and the Jackies have jumped to ladder second after an overtime victory against the Brisbane Bullets. The Coast's Taryn Armstrong recording a game-high 29 points and landing 4 out of 7 three-pointers.
1: 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News. Now.
2: Morning, I'm Brooke Seychelle. Roosters skipper James Tedesco says he's lived out a dream after leading his side to a one-point win in last night's NRL Grand Final.
3: Yeah, the feeling of just leading a team with this great club to a premiership, that's, I probably wasn't emotional in 18 and 19, but the emotion definitely felt stronger this time around.
2: The Roosters defeating the Knights 19-18. Meantime, the little girl who was critically injured when a car allegedly crashed into Newcastle Knights fans on Saturday is facing a long road to recovery after suffering a brain injury in the incident. The five-year-old's condition has improved to serious but stable, while the accused driver will remain in custody until his next court appearance on the 15th. And it's off to court today for reality TV personality Sam Wood, who's been arrested on domestic violence allegations on the Sunshine Coast. Police were called to a property in Noosa on Saturday night, with the 46-year-old denied bail.
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2: Back to the NRL Grand Final, and Kalyn Ponga says all credit goes to the Roosters, who took out last night's decider by 19 points to 18. The Newcastle skipper says the Chooks earned their success.
5: They're obviously very deserving of tonight, and I'm jealous of them, no doubt about it, but congratulations to them as well. And
2: over to the AFLW, the Giants have gone down to Essendon, handing the Bombers their first win of the season. Despite a 25-point lead in the third term, GWS couldn't hold back Essendon with a final score of 43-35. That's the latest in news and sport.
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7: G'day, welcome on in. Top of 18, it's going to be mostly sunny in Launceston with light winds throughout. Tomorrow, top of 16 and rain around 1 to 5 mil is predicted, with the top of 17 and sunny Wednesday. It's currently sitting at 9 degrees. In Scottsdale, top of 16, it's going to be mostly cloudy with the chance of fog early this morning. Tomorrow, top of 16 with showers easing and sunny and 15 on the way Wednesday. It is sitting at 9 degrees right now, with St. Helens getting up to 19. Mostly sunny, light winds. Tomorrow, rain and 19 and a top of 15. Mostly sunny Wednesday, sitting at 8 degrees right now. 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
1: 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And boldly asking the question, why dial-up and weaken Wi-Fi? 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
7: Yes! 25 minutes to 9, and you still got a chance at the Instagram page at Chilli FM to go vote for your spicy single of choice today. And you've got a chance to chuck in a song that you want to hear this week, because this week it's going to be me up against you, the listeners, today. And I'm pretty scared, actually, because I have not won up against the listeners in my whole time of being on air. It's been a shocking attempt, so maybe I can get the win today. Now, this morning, I'm up against Amber. Amber's picked the Spice Girls' Wannabe.
8: If you wanna be my lover, you gotta get with my friends. Make it last forever. Friendship never ends.
7: Strong choice. Very strong. It might be the iceberg that sinks my ship today. Look, the song I've picked today, and you can go vote for right now. Please get your votes in real quick. Charlie XCX, it's Cameron.

I swear there's more lyrics than How It Makes Me Feel. I swear. And if you pick it, if you vote it, you'll hear much more lyrics involved in that song. Those are your two choices. Most voted song gets played at the end of the show. On the way next, we're chatting to Trish from St. Luke's Wellness Hub.

0: Harry Styles, it's Adore You here on Chilli Breakfast. It's Nick and Marcus with Marcus away this week. So on Friday, we had to catch up with Trish from St Luke's Wellness Hub to see what's going on at the Wellness Hub at 93 Cimetière Street for you to get involved in this week. So I'll take you back to our chat that we had on Friday.
1: So big news for this month. It's senior month at St Luke's. Do you want to tell us more about that and what's going on? Because I've heard whispers of some tangoing.
2: Absolutely. So October is all about celebrating seniors. It's seniors month across the state. Mm-hmm. And we've put on, I think it's about over 80 events this month, and we really want to encourage people of all ages to come in and get together for some really great activities to celebrate ageing and seniors month at the same time. So on Tuesdays in October at 1 o'clock, we've got what's called Tango Tuesday.
3: Hey.
2: And so we've got a teacher coming in a really relaxed dance space to learn the basics of tango. And you know, all these events are about building connection and confidence and you know, gentle movement for the body as well. So that's every Tuesday.
1: With the tango, can you turn up? Do you have to turn up with a partner? Can you turn up on your own? Are you allocated
2: someone? You can turn up on your own.
1: Yeah,
2: great. So you can book in online and then the teacher will know, you know, how many people are coming and how to best support the group. But, you don't have to have someone else
0: to
2: book in.
0: Destroying the myth of it takes two to tango.
2: Well, it probably does, but who knows? There could be groups of three too.
1: Yeah, the end result should be hopefully two.
0: As long as you're moving your hips and your arms
1: but
0: about.
1: But you can turn up on your own and you will meet some very friendly people.
0: That's
1: and again,
0: it.
1: From our experience with turning up to, say, Dance with Adam, it can feel uncomfortable for the first 10 seconds and then you're made to feel well at home as soon as you get there.
2: Yeah, absolutely. We have so many different people come in and try our events and sometimes it's the first time they've done anything like it.
1: Yeah.
2: And they usually walk away with a smile just going, you know, it was great to step out of my comfort zone and do something new. On Wednesdays, we're going to do a soup kitchen. So every Wednesday at 11:30 a.m. for 2 hours, we're going to be giving out free soup to the community and people can just come in and have a chat, meet someone new. And then on Fridays, we'll do similar with a pop-up game space. So every Friday for a couple of hours in the morning, we'll have some classic board games out, chess sets and so forth, and people can kind of just come in and make a friend and spend some time together.
1: Oh, fantastic.
3: Good.
1: Hey, what's on the menu with the soup? What flavours are we playing with?
2: Well, I don't actually know yet. We have a cafe on site called Nest Cafe.
1: Yes.
2: And they'll be making some different variations of soup for us throughout the month of October. So, you have to come in. It's a bit of a surprise.
1: I'm so sorry. I have to ask this. Do you struggle with Nest Cafe or do you get Nest Cafe a lot?
0: Oh,
2: I definitely put a gap between the two.
0: Yep. Otherwise, George Clooney's popping up saying, oh, that's my promotion, by the way.
2: No, but the team there are absolutely fantastic. And I tell you what, they cook some incredible food as well.
1: Yeah, that's fantastic. Fantastic. And there's the seniors and grandkids first aid learning together across generations. So again, this is a cross-generational thing that we're really pushing for as well, which is very, very important. What do we need to know about that one?
2: Well, look, St John come in and they do a few different courses for us, but in seniors month, they're going to be doing the seniors and grandkids first aid to bring those generations together. And also they'll do one for pet first aid as well, where, you know, grandparents and grandkids can come in together and learn about how to look after pets. Mm. So, look, the details for those events are all online, and you can book in by emailing St John, basically, and getting your spot for that one.
0: I think Marcus and I might need the pet one after we killed some sea monkeys, so that might be good for us
1: Learn.
0: It was a joint effort. We accidentally killed some sea
1: monkeys. Nick's still learning how to...
0: We can't even look after just some krill.
1: Oh, please don't.
2: Look, I think we've all accidentally killed a goldfish in our time. So
1: that's right.
2: It's an essential course for all ages.
1: Nothing malicious. With respect, I don't think they're covering goldfish in the first aid course.
2: They should, though. Not aware of.
1: No.
2: I think all the furry pets.
0: They might be way back.
1: It's an important course nonetheless.
2: yeah.
1: Perfect. Trish, thank you so much.
0: Yeah, that's awesome.
2: My absolute pleasure. I look forward to seeing you boys come in and try something new as well.
0: We'll do. And Trish, before we go, we've got to announce the winner of our St. Luke's Wellness Hub giveaway.
1: That's right. 5 free movement classes going to 1 lucky winner. We've had a bunch of entries come through, but we do have the ultimate winner. Nico, are you ready?
0: I got the drum.
1: Our winner, 5 free movement classes. Leah. Hey.
0: Leah!
3: Hey.
0: Hey. We got your details. We'll send that your way. Don't forget to register chillyfm.com.au for your chance to win as well next week. Trish, we'll catch up next week, will we?
2: I absolutely can't wait.
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0: 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Now, we've got to wrap up the show for another day. Thank you very much for joining me. I'll be back tomorrow from 6. But right now, of course, it's you and me up against each other.
1: Let's get ready to rumble!
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4: You gotta fight!
0: Sorry, it's not me up against you. It's actually I'm up against Amber today. And she's picked the Spice Girls' as Wannabe for the Spicy Single this morning.
5: If you wanna be my lover, you gotta get with my friends. Make it last forever. Friendship never ends.
0: Very, very, very strong pick. It could be the iceberg that sinks my ship, because we're starting our spicy results fresh. Look, I think before today, it was 0 to me, 7 to you. I think you were up by 7 points and I haven't even won one. So the song I've gone with today is Charlie XCX's Camera.
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And the choice is yours. 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The choice is yours at the Instagram story. Every morning from 6:30, listen out for the spicy single. 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
12: Good morning, I'm Jane Drew. The importance of being prepared before you head out is being spread by authorities after three separate bushwalker rescue incidents across the state this weekend. Ebony Ablett reports.
13: On Friday night, an international tourist was helped to Cradle Mountain, having lost the path as the sky darkened. On Saturday morning, a bushwalker slipped down a steep hill on Bruny Island. That afternoon, a walker was rescued from the Tyndall Ranges on the west coast and airlifted to hospital after becoming ill on a multi-day hike with friends. In this instance, all three were able to contact emergency services themselves to coordinate assistance, but we're being reminded that conditions can change quickly here in Tasmania. Tasmania Police speaking adequate preparation, appropriate equipment and reliable communications as essential for a safe trip.
12: We're being encouraged to be fully versed with the Tasmanian Government's concessions and discount guide for 26-27. Skills and Jobs Minister Felix Ellis explaining there are concessions for housing, electricity, transport, education, health and much more for eligible Tasmanians, singling out apprentices and trainees to take advantage.
6: They're often working in remote locations like our beautiful West Coast or the Bass Strait Islands, and even here in the Meander Valley in the Midlands, we need to be making sure we're supporting them, because every apprentice that makes it through, that's a ticket to an amazing life, providing for your family.
12: Two tagged rainbow trout are now swimming around the Great Lake to mark the opening of the season for that species. The government upping the ante in the tagged trout promotion, boosting the cash prize for the first tagged rainbow trout and the first tagged brown trout caught in the lake to $25,000. Five trout worth $5,000 each have already been hooked. And it's a month out from Northern Tasmania's Agriculture Festival, celebrating the story of food from soil to plate and every decision and story along the way. This year's theme is Food is Political, bringing together farmers, scientists, chefs and more to think how power, policy and the climate shape what ends up on our plates. The event opens on November 5 with several food-themed events, including dinners, a free community feast, guest speaker events and more. It's all part of celebrations for Launceston being named a UNESCO City of Gastronomy.
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14: Morning, I'm Brooke Seychelle. The Sydney Roosters are NRL premiers again, outlasting the Knights by just a point in last night's grand final. A Daly Cherry Evans field goal proved the distance, while Chook skipper James Tedesco was awarded the Clive Churchill Medal as man of the match. Meantime, one of the Knights fans hit by an out-of-control car at a fan event in Newcastle on Saturday has recounted the moment he thought he was going to be killed. An 18-year-old driver is in custody after BMW careened into a group of fans seeing off their NRL team before the grand final. 48-year-old Chris Clancy was one of 10 injured. He's spoken to Nine from hospital following surgery for broken bones, including his spine.
15: The car came into the roundabout, the road was wet and he's lost control and just sideswipes the whole group of us.
14: And the Kiwis are targeting the 2028 Cricket World Cup as the launch date for a trial of passport-free travel between Australia and New Zealand. It would work by allowing travellers to upload their passport details digitally before heading to the airport.
0: Get the jump on your next project with the mighty helpful team at Mitre 10, and check Mitre 10 socials for the latest offers and updates. 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
14: Returning to our top story, and it's the end of an era for Daly Cherry Evans, playing his last NRL game in the Roosters' win over the Knights in last night's grand final before he heads to the English Super League next year. He's told Nine he always believed in the side.
16: Yeah, I didn't want to sound arrogant or overly confident, but I had so much belief in this club, the players, the coach. This is what it's all about, and we did it, and I'm so proud to be here, and I just can't wait to go see my family.
14: That's the latest in news and sport.
0: You said just one more song, so we gave you 19 extra. 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
2: I've been trying to open up your eyes. 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

0: 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I hope we are all faring okay after the clock changes. I was absolutely fine yesterday, weirdly, much less so today, but that's okay. Partly cloudy today, light winds, top of 18 around Launceston. Also partly cloudy, slight chance of a shower later this evening, top of 16 for the northeast. On the east coast, a beautiful, mostly sunny day, top of 19 degrees. Up in the mix, we've got Ella Langley. She's from Texas, I can tell. The Fooey's. And Miley's newest. 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

things that go bump in the night and creepy characters. 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

0: Chilly for your work day. Good morning. Welcome to this glorious Monday. I hope it's treating you well so far. It's officially spooky season. Yes. And something terrifying is coming to the big screen and we want to send you along to it. We've got tickets to a special horror movie screening of Clayface at Village Cinemas. It's on Thursday, October 22nd. So if you love yourself a good horror flick, this is absolutely for you. You've just got to keep tuned in to Chilly for your chance to win. If you hear the scream, that could be your opportunity to score some double passes to head along to the special horror screening of Clayface at Village Cinemas. 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It's all thanks to Launceston Travel and Cruise Centre, Trusted Smiles and Peter Lees. 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You should turn it up anyway, because this is up next. It's Jason Derulo plus Roxette and Olivia Rodrigo. 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
3: 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Hollandaise, ham, flame-grilled sausage the HJ's way. 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

0: Chilly for your workday. Hey, it's RB with you. 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See you there. On the way, Michelle Branch with the New Radicals, Sunny Federa, plus a throwback here. Oh yes, Natasha Bedingfield. That one's up next. Turn it up. You're on Chilly.
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4: Good morning, I'm Ebony Ablett. The Prime Minister and the Federal Climate Change Minister are in Fiji today for climate talks at the Pre-COP Leaders event. The three-day event is run by the United Nations and focuses on climate change ahead of the main conference next month. However, the trips come with a degree of secrecy, Climate Change Minister Chris Bowen reportedly dodging questions about the cost of the meeting ahead of their trip. Bachelor couple Sam and Susanna Wood have released a statement, with 46-year-old Sam behind bars in Queensland, charged with alleged domestic violence offences. The former Bachelor star and fitness guru was refused bail when taken into custody in Noosa on Saturday night. Taking to social media, the couple said, "This is a difficult time for all of us. We're working through this as a family and are thoroughly cooperating with the authorities." Tasmanian-born Wood faces court on the Sunshine Coast today. If you or someone you know needs help, you can contact 1-800-RESPECT at any time. We're being encouraged to be fully versed with the state government's concessions and discount guide. Skills and Jobs Minister Felix Ellis says there are concessions for electricity, transport, education and more for eligible Tasmanians, singling out a boost for apprentices and trainees, urging them to take advantage.
5: They're often working in remote locations like our beautiful West Coast or the Bass Strait Islands, and even here in the Meander Valley in the Midlands, we need to be making sure we're supporting them, because every apprentice that makes it through, that's a ticket to an amazing life, providing for your family.
4: More Aussies are turning to artificial intelligence for health advice before heading to their local GP or pharmacy. Children's health and sleep problems among the most common concerns. It's triggered a warning from experts that the technology can't replace medical tests, exams, or a face-to-face consult. And Australia's oldest man has rung in his 113th birthday, celebrating with a ride in a vintage car. Ken Weeks, crediting a simple life with no smoking or drinking, is his success to his old age.
6: The Big Brad.